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That's an R&B heartthrob. That's Joe, starting trouble up already. All the things your man won't do. I guess Joe will, huh? Welcome to the Quiet Storm. I'm Lenny Green, giving you a double dose of love on this beautiful Tuesday as we wind things down nice and easy. And of course, what I mean by a double dose of love is I'm going to double your musical treats by a lot of the artists that you love so much. And ladies, I know you love yourself some Joe. And you know the vibe of the Quiet Storm is all about setting up an ambiance. The love scene has got to be right. And you can set it up whichever way you like. And you need to feel real comfortable. So whatever you decide to wear, whether it's the teddy or whichever you like to put on, baby, let's sit back. And I got the music. I got our soundtrack. Trust and believe that. Let's get into what we love to get into. Welcome home. I'm Lenny Green. This is The Quiet Storm.

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The Quiet Storm. In place, locked in, buckled up, working out. And of course, keeping you company as you finish up that work on the JOB, as you put it in cruise control. And if you should be in a little traffic, well, baby, rest assured, I've got some good music, as you just heard. That was Renee and Angela, Imaginary Playmates. You know, when we were younger, we had that imaginary playmate, but we were innocent then. Now, as we've gotten older, things may have changed. And as I drop this song from Renee and Angela, because I'm doubling up your dose, I also want to invite you. I know, look, the city of New York is quite hectic. Quite hectic. World Cup is going on. Shout out once again. Congratulations to our New York Knicks winning the NBA championship. Yes. And everyone is getting excited for this big parade that's happening on Thursday. Call me up at 212-545-1075. Let me know if you're going down to the parade and let me know how you're feeling. But I know this music is making you feel extra special. And when it comes to smiling, baby, we all smile in the same language. Welcome to the Quiet Storm. Smile.

0: 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I've been surfing here since I was a kid. Now, seeing my grandson out on the water, it means everything to me. Watching him and taking in the blue waves, the sea breeze, the blurry horizon.
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3: This year, America turns 250 years old. And here in Milwaukee, we know the story isn't simple. Because our history didn't start with equality. It started with struggle. But Milwaukee also raised voices that changed the game. Like Vell Phillips, who marched for fair housing when doors were closed to us. Like Spencer Cox, who carried the torch for progress in the city. Like Gwen Moore, continuing the fight today. That's our city. That's our story. That's our America. We turn struggle into strength. We've created culture, movement, impact, and we're still pushing forward toward opportunity, toward unity, towards change. Because the story of America isn't finished, and neither are we.
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0: Welcome inside the Quiet Storm, and welcome, baby, to the most relaxing time of your day. I'm Lenny Green, and the excitement is still all over the city because of our 2026 NBA champions, the New York Knicks. Shout out to everyone who has fur babies, whether it's a dog or a cat. I've seen dogs and cats with paraphernalia with New York Knicks on it, so I know how intense the excitement is. As a matter of fact, I've got my nephew on the line with me right now. How did you enjoy the victory?
1: Hey, it was incredible. It was incredible watch. It was incredible to see. It's good for the city and the fashion in which we conducted and closed it out in San Antonio. Man, we love Jalen Brunson and we love the New York Knicks.
0: Yeah, man. How long have you been a Knicks fan, nephew?
1: Man, you know, I'm a 80s baby, late 80s. Okay. And I got to see them the first time around when they were in the Spurs. I was like 11, 12, and I haven't seen them been this amazing ever since. So it's incredible.
0: Yeah, everyone is excited. Are you going to the ticket tape parade?
1: Oh, you already know. Thursday?
0: That's going to be insane in itself.
1: I could not even imagine, man. It's just good. When you walk around Harlem, you got some mixed attire. You know, New York is always with change, and people are not from here in the area, but everyone got their Knicks jerseys, and everyone just salutes and greets each other. Like, hey, Knicks in 5, Knicks in 4, and it's good energy. You need that. They did something great for the city, you know?
0: From a moral standpoint, people just friendlier, you know, and just cool with each other. And I love that.
1: 100%. I think that's the most important aspect of it, you know what I mean? New York City is still here. You know, we come off as very tough and stern, but at the end of the day, you know, because the Knicks, this championship brought the city together.
0: It really did.
1: I feel like
0: it really did.
1: It really did, yeah.
0: Thank you for sharing your emotions with us, man. Appreciate that.
1: Yes, sir.
0: Everyone feels like that. If you'd like to give me a call, please by all means do so. 212-545-1075. In the meantime, I'm going to send this request out to Dawn, who's locked in with us in Stamford, Connecticut. Cameo, hanging downtown, because we're hanging tonight. Whether you're downtown, uptown, crosstown, wherever you might be, I'm with you. Welcome to the most sexiest place to be. It's the Quiet Stone, baby.

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The beautiful ladies of En Vogue serenading us tonight, babe. And the message is clear. I do not want you to go anyplace. You found me now. So let's lock in and lock down. You're inside the Quiet Storm. I'm Lenny Green. And trust me, I got a great evening lined up with all that good, good music that you love, baby. I want to say a very good evening out to Miss Angela. I know she's in the hospital, and I send you and pray that you have a quick recovery. But I thank you so much for requesting that you have a radio. You know, there's such a thing called music healing, music therapy. So thank you, Angela, for letting me be in your space. Put a smile on, baby, because I've got that music, that good, good music. And here is a double dose of love from those beautiful ladies of En Vogue. I don't want you to let me go, baby, but welcome home.

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The Quiet Storm, baby, on that love train with the mighty OJs. And you know that love train is right here with me and you. And we ride it every night. And we go wherever we got to go. So if I'm making some errands with you, you're not going right home, I thank you for letting me buckle up and hang out with you. And for those of you just getting in, thank you for having Alexa turn me on. I'm glad she knows where to find me. And for those of us who have those traditional radios, thank you for locking in and locking down with me tonight. Lenny Green is my name. Coming up at the top of the hour, we're going to take it to the next level. I need to say happy birthday to a few friends, and that would be you and you. Shout out to all my lovers in Tuscaloosa, Alabama, Birmingham. What's going on, Demopolis? Harlem? Boogie Down Bronx, Queens, Staten Island, Long Island, Westchester County, New Jersey. What's happening, baby? Connecticut, Oklahoma City, yes. Orangeburg, Grand Rapids, Pine Bluff. Look, I know there's a tremendous amount of storms that are moving from one area to the next area. So our love, our thoughts, our prayers goes out to everyone who is in those storm areas. There's a lot of rain. Matter of fact, we are officially in hail season. I know we're in hurricane season, but it's also hail. And the hail that's been coming down in a few places are about the size of a golf ball, maybe a little larger, depending on where they are. And it can happen, as I've learned a little earlier. It can happen. Hail can come down in any state. It depends on how the balance. I'm not that technical. I'm not a meteorologist, but it's pretty deep of how that can happen. So my prayers goes out to everyone who has to deal with some rain. We're all going to get a little bit of that. But Texas, I know you got your fair share. Lake Charles, Louisiana. Yeah, you're going to get some too. Shout out to everyone in Oklahoma. And get ready, New York, because it's coming our way. New Jersey, it's coming our way. But happy birthday on a happier note to all of my Geminis that are locked in tonight. Eddie LaVert from the OJs is celebrating his 84th birthday today and still moving like he's 40. I'm telling you, that brother has so much energy. But happy birthday, brother Eddie. We have to remember our dear beloved hip-hop brother who was a budding actor. We can only pray that he had lived longer. I'm talking about Tupac. Tupac Shakur would have celebrated his birthday with us today. Happy birthday for those of you who are into the WWE. Remember the Ultimate Warrior? He would have celebrated his birthday today. But a happy birthday to that beautiful lady who we've seen on Love & Hip Hop Atlanta, Betty Idol. Happy birthday to you. And happy birthday to you. Remember, birthdays are feathers in the broad wing of time. Celebrate your life to the fullest. And because it is Eddie LaVert's birthday today, I'm going to drop a few OJ songs, but I'm going to drop a new one that Eddie has out now. It's called Let's Go Back to My Place. Eddie's no joke. 84 and getting stronger, baby. That's the new 40, I guess, huh? Happy birthday to you. Welcome home to the Quiet Storm.

0: 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I've been surfing here since I was a kid. Now, seeing my grandson out on the water, it means everything to me. Watching him and taking in the blue waves, the sea breeze, the blurry horizon.
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Keeping your mind balanced. Despite of how much pressure or how many things you have to worry about and do, I'm here to give you that little escapism a little bit. I'm Lenny Green. Set up your ambiance. Much love going out to Miss Kiki. Much love going out to Tamara. Thank you for logging in with me. Much love going out to our lovers that are in Nassau, Freeport, and Grand Bahamas. To our lovers that are in North and South Tulsa, Oklahoma. How you feeling tonight? Athens, the CSIRA in Augusta, Albany, Georgia. What's up, baby? And of course, I'm going to keep these love lines open for my lovers that are in Bryan College Station, Texas. I want to fulfill your musical needs tonight. So get at me if you can. Or drop me an email at LennyGreenTQS@gmail.com. I've got something hot. So let me put the Quiet Storm spotlight on my brother Eric Robinson. Sweeter than you. I don't think anything is sweeter than you, Miss Lady. You have such a wonderful, kind, caring heart. Don't you think? Welcome to the Quiet Storm. If I have

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0: this is the place where loving hearts, baby, rendezvous every night. Thank you for turning me on. Can we go into that next space that is open for us to do whatever we want to do? I'm making some room on this side. Are you ready? Something tells me you are. I'm Lenny Green. Set up the ambiance, that love scene. And that doesn't mean that you have to be booed up to be kicked back and chilling in that love scene. I want you to love and appreciate who you be. That's right, baby. Remember, one beautiful heart is better than 1,000 beautiful faces. And that one beautiful heart is instilled within you. I want you to travel with me a little bit inside of the Quiet Storm Vault. I'm going to go back to the year of 1978 for a moment as we say happy birthday to our brother and we salute R&B and soul music, Eddie LaVert, who's celebrating his birthday today. Happy birthday to you too. Shout out to all my Geminis locked in tonight. Ladies, it's something special when a man knows he's in a safe space with you and he can be vulnerable the way you want him to be. And I think this song might reflect a piece of that. Let's go back and reminisce. Cry together. Welcome to the Quiet Storm.
1: You know me and my woman, we've been going through a lot of changes for about 6 months or so. It's been real hard to talk to one another. You know, a relationship ain't nothing without communication. How we were laying in bed, the both of us looking at the ceiling overhead. Eyes wide open about 3 o'clock in the morning. I said, baby, we can't go on this way. She said, you're right. I said, I know you love me, and I love you. Then we started holding each other.

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4: So, what do you want to do? I'm here, baby. I'm ready, baby.

Quiet Storm with Stokely and she. I think that she might be you. You seem to be a person who cares and is thoughtful and loving. Yeah, you know how to give that palliative care love. That's a special kind of love, baby, that not everyone exudes, but something tells me you, Miss Lady, have that special kind of loving. Never let it go down. I'm Lenny Green, getting you ready to get into a little Confessions of Love, which is coming up at the top of the hour. So I want you to get ready and prepare. I'm not going to tell you what the topic is tonight. We're just going to dive right into it. I like to be spontaneous, and I know you don't mind being spontaneous as well. So get ready. If you don't have my email address, please, by all means, here it is. Lenny Green. Lenny Green. That's LennyGreenTQS. @gmail.com. Hold on to that just in case you need to utilize it anytime you want to. And I want to thank you for listening online, wherever you might be. If you and I haven't connected and I don't know exactly where you are, please let me know where you are, whether it's at home, what state you're in, if you're working around this time of the night, are you relaxing and chilling? Are you getting musically massaged the right way inside the Quiet Storm? Let me know what would work, because I'm here to musically satisfy you and, of course, stimulate your mind, as I will when we get into Confessions of Love tonight. But here's something else I'm going to do, especially on a Tuesday. Give you a double dose of love. And ladies, I know how much you love Stokely from Mint Condition. So you know he has his new solo project that's coming out. But he just dropped a brand new song. So let me put the Quiet Storm spotlight on Brother Stokely. This is entitled, Need Love. And the best place to find that music and love is right here where you are. Welcome to the Quiet Storm.

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Quiet Storm, baby, Making Room for Love. As we chill and relax, let me help you escape a little bit more. I thank you for turning me on. Get lost in the mix with me tonight. Coming up in just a moment, I want to get your thoughts on this interesting Confessions of Love topic that we got coming up. We're going to dive right into it. So stand by for the question. But thank you for letting me be in your space. So as we do what we love to do, and as I say happy birthday to all my Geminis that are locked in tonight, there's a dear brother who we all love, who's celebrating his 84th birthday today, and that's Brother Eddie Levert. If you recall, and if you've been following not only Eddie, but his sons, Levert, over the years, then you know, obviously, he lost both of his sons. He lost Gerald and he lost Sean. But he made an album with Gerald Levert. It's called Father and Son. And I want to play a song that is so touching to me, and I know it's touching to you, and obviously, it's quite touching to Brother Eddie Levert. So, Eddie, happy birthday. Whatever you're doing tonight, brother, celebrate life as you are to the fullest. But this is entitled Wind Beneath My Wings. Yeah, it's one of those special songs. If you have someone special in your life, your dad, your mom, your auntie, your grandma, welcome to the Quiet Storm.

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0: the quiet storm. Miss Lady, all I do is really think about you. And I thank you so much for thinking about me, too. That's why you turned me on. Words can't truly express my appreciation. Now that group, this troupe, the question is, do you remember who gave us that song first? If you're not sure, not only am I going to tell you, but I'm going to let you hear who gave us that song first. But right now, let's get into a little Confessions of Love. I'm Lenny Green. The question tonight is, should relationships have rules? Yeah, should relationships have rules? We know things should have boundaries, but what about rules? Yeah, rules. Call me up. Oh, I see you're ringing the phone already. In case you don't have my number, it's 212-545-1075. Thank you for reaching out to me tonight. Where do you stand on this?
1: Actually, I think so. You know, like, for instance, some people say never go to bed upset. You know, never. If you know that there are known triggers, you don't push those buttons. I would say so.
0: I would assume that you want to do things to keep them happy.
1: Exactly. I mean, because for you to, one, be in a relationship with someone, you should have a certain level of respect and love for them. Yeah. So if you know that there are certain things that just don't sit well with them or are triggers, then the rule should be that you're not going to push each other's buttons, essentially. You know, you know that you can disagree, right? But you want to fight fair. You want to fight fair. And there's a way to do that. And the rules can be laid down by each of you based on, you know, values and what you respect. Mm-hmm. But absolutely, I would agree with that.
0: Well, I appreciate your call. And I'd like to get your call. So if you don't get me on the love lines, drop me an email at LennyGreenTQS@gmail.com. The Confessions of Love topic for tonight is, should relationships have rules? A moment ago I played All I Do Is Think of You by Troop. But who gave it to us first? The Jackson 5. On Tuesday nights, you get that double dose of love. Only here, though, in the quiet storm.

0: 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I'd go color-blocked polo and shorts. 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

0: The Quiet Storm saying a very good evening out to everyone in Jefferson County, to everyone in Kings County. Good evening going out to everyone in Cameron and Brentham. We got our lovers locked in Lake Charles. You know, we are in an interesting time of the year where not only is it hurricane season, but it's hail season as well. And it seems to be raining in so many areas. So for my family who are in those areas where storms are possibly coming across or tornado watches are in effect, we'll keep you in our thoughts. And make sure you have that battery-operated radio that I often talk about. I know it's a little old school, but anyway, I divert. We're inside of Confessions of Love tonight, and I'm going to double your musical treat. I gave you a little Erykah Badu, Next Lifetime, but I got another one from Erykah Badu that I know you like. So stay right there. But right now, let me tap the love line to get your thought on the Confessions of Love topic for tonight. Should relationships have rules? 212-545-1075. What's your thoughts on this?
1: Hi, Lenny. How are you?
0: I'm good, my love. How are you?
1: Hey, I'm doing well. I'm doing well. This is Lexi. And I'm just, in relationship to your question, I truly believe that, there should be rules in relationships. Maybe not so strict and stringent, but more so like a code of ethics. There's certain things that you would not do in a work environment. And just like in a relationship, there would be certain things that you would not do. Not having those rules without them would be definitely an open door of disrespect and dishonor. And it easily can become a, without them, easily present and unnecessary evils can kind of creep into that relationship. So rules are necessary. And it's just about communication, really.
0: Too many rules wouldn't say something about your relationship, right?
1: Now that's something else. Now, when I say that rules are necessary, it's just about setting some boundaries. And you don't want to be overboard with it. And right. It should just be, once again, that communication. I don't think that it should be an overboard thing, though.
0: No, I got you. I received that, Lexi. Thank you so much for your input tonight. I appreciate you.
1: Thanks. Have a good night.
0: Okay. I want to go to the love lines one more time, and I'm going to break something down statistically of what I found out about this topic tonight as well. Should relationships have rules? As I drop another Erykah Badu on you, with Didn't You Know? I do know that you know the best place to hear your favorite slow jams, to relax and chill, rejuvenate yourself, and stimulate your mind is only right here. Here's your double dose of love in the Quiet Storm.

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5: America, 250 years deep. And in Milwaukee, we know the road hasn't always been equal. We know what it means to struggle, to rebuild, and to keep moving forward anyway. This city has always known how to turn hardship into hope. From the soul of Bronzeville to the creativity born on the north side, to neighbors showing up for each other every single day. Milwaukee keeps evolving. And I know that journey personally. As a first-generation American, I was raised on sacrifice, resilience, faith, and hard work. That spirit lives here, in the culture, in the music, in the people determined to make a difference. From Andre Lee Ellis fighting for peace to the rebirth of Bronzeville through art, business, and community, this city continues to show what strength really looks like. We create opportunities. We create connection. We create change. And no matter what Milwaukee faces, we keep rising together. Because the story of America is still being written. And
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0: vibe is right, welcome to the Quiet Storm, the only place that gives you the best of today's R&B and old school. If you enjoy the throwbacks, baby, coming up in the next hour, as I continue to give you a double dose of love, I'm going to take you back a little bit with Usher, so stay close. I'm Lenny Green. I appreciate those of you who've been wanting to get in. I'm going to tap the line one more time, but if I don't pull up on your call, please drop me an email at LennyGreenTQS@gmail.com. My Confessions of Love topic for tonight has been, should relationships have rules? And before I read the statistics, I want to hear what you have to say. Talk to me.
1: Yes, the relationship should have some type of rules, so you have some guidelines for the future, so that you know where you stand in the beginning and in the end. So the way you start is the way you're going to finish.
0: I've heard that term many times before. When should these rules be implemented? In the dating stages, or when the relationship starts to get serious, way before anything deeper can go in?
1: No, definitely right in the beginning of the dating stage. Day one.
0: You would think, though, people should know how to treat people, but I guess you have to teach a person how to treat you, yes?
1: Yes, you have to understand one another and have to be able to get along, and so you can be along. That's just the way it has to be.
0: Thank you for your input, my brother. Appreciate you. So according to what I found out, statistically and psychologically, relationships function best when they are built on mutual agreements or boundaries, rather than rigid rules. And according to psychology experts, setting clear boundaries in your relationships regarding what you will or will not tolerate is vital for protecting individual well-being and maintaining trust. Tomorrow night, we'll get into a little something-something. But right now, you heard Eric Benet and Tamia a little while ago. Shout out to everyone in New Jersey who's going to see Eric Benet this weekend as you jump off the Juneteenth weekend. I'm going to give you something hot and new that Eric Benet just did with India Ari. It's called Must Be Love. You know it is when you lock down with me every night, right here in the sexiest place in the city. Welcome to the Quiet Storm, baby.

0: love this place. I've been surfing here since I was a kid. Now, seeing my grandson out on the water, it means everything to me. Watching him and taking in the blue waves, the sea breeze, the blurry horizon.
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Ladies, what's going on? May I ask, what are you doing after work tonight? If you're not too busy, I'd like to make plans for us to spend some time together tonight at 7. I want to invite you inside of the most relaxing place in the city, The Quiet Storm, with yours truly, Abner Green. And it all goes down right here on today's R&B and Old School, Jammin'

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The Quiet Storm with Usher, baby. You got a bad? Well, you came to the right place, because wherever it might be bad, baby, I can definitely make sure it caps up the right way. I'm Lenny Green, and I'm going to continue to musically kiss you like I'm writing poetry, and as I tuck you in nice and tight. Tiffany, Yolanda, Annie, thank you for locking in. Are you ready, ladies, to be tucked in and musically massaged at the same time? Okay, then let's do what we love to do to our lovers in Milwaukee and in the Boogie Down Bronx in Brooklyn. Here's a double dose of Usher. Here I stand, waiting to please your musical needs. Welcome to the Quiet Storm. I'm

0: 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I've been surfing here since I was a kid. Now, seeing my grandson out on the water, it means everything to me. Watching him and taking in the blue waves, the sea breeze, the blurry horizon.
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The Quiet Storm, Gerald and Eddie LaVert, already missing you. You know, real love is not found once. It's chosen every day. And understand, and let us not be closed-eyed of who gives us that real true love every single day. There's a circle. And if there's not a circle of a lot of folks, there's definitely that one person. Embrace, hold, appreciate, and love up on that person as I know they continue to love up on you. I'm Lenny Green, tucking you in and making you as comfortable as you need to be tonight. Much love going out to Alberta, who's locked in with us in Racine. Thank you for locking down. Much love going out to Amanda. Ramonda, thank you for reaching out to us tonight from Oklahoma City. And to our lovers that are still wide awake, my late night lovers in Orangeburg and in Bryan College Station, Texas. Let me double it up. As we say happy birthday once again to Eddie LaVert, you might remember this, and I've got to get the full definition of, ladies, when you get a hook in somebody, not literally, of course, but I'm saying that hook of love where you're just truly irresistible. You got me closer than close all the time. Tell the OJs to reminisce in the quiet storm. Happy birthday, Geminis.

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0: Lenny, thank you for tucking me in tonight.
1: Tucking you in, baby, is my ultimate desire every night. So I want to make sure you have sweet dreams. And tomorrow night, I'll be right here ready when you say you're ready. I'm Lenny Green, baby. Time for me to blow out these Quiet Storm candles. Thank you so much for allowing me to be in your space. Once again, a salute, a big shout out to the New York Knicks. Congratulations on becoming our 2026 NBA champions. Everyone in New York, it's been crazy in New York today because obviously the excitement is building up for the parade on Thursday, but the World Cup, the FIFA games took place earlier today, and I know it was a lot of traffic. So if you've been dealing with a lot of traffic all day, I feel your pain. I know how that is. Maybe tomorrow the trains would be a better option. Just something for you to consider. But as we get out of here tonight, I want you to remember that life is 10% of what happens to you and 90% of how you react to it. Life is 10% of what happens to you and 90% on how you react to it. So think about that. And remember to love much, laugh often, live well. Sweet dreams, ladies. Night, night, baby. Fellas, always appreciate your presence. Until tomorrow, the Quiet Storm signing off. Night, night.
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0: 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If you're hurt and don't know what comes next, I do. Real
1: 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Ever wonder how people decide where to spend their money? It usually starts with a simple search. Mary just moved to town. She's looking for a local coffee shop. What does she do? Well, she pulls out her phone and types best coffee shop near me. And instantly, Google gives her a whole bunch of options. She doesn't click the first name she sees.

0: Ever wonder how people decide where to spend their money? 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She's looking for a local coffee shop. What does she do? Well, she pulls out her phone and types best coffee shop near me. And instantly, Google gives her a whole bunch of options. She doesn't click the first name she sees. She looks for something familiar, something she's seen before. 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If you want to be the business people choose first, it starts with being visible where they're actually looking. If you want to make sure that your new customers are finding you, search Milwaukee Media Group and let's talk.
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0: It's Don Black from Jammin' 98.3. 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The Jammin' merch store is live with shirts, mugs, and more that fit your everyday lifestyle. 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My Jammin' hoodie is missing. My Jammin' mug in the break room. I know who got it. And to the person who has my Jammin' t-shirt, I know you hear this. Do me a favor. 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

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Coffee in the morning? 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Out on the weekend? Still jamming. 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

0: this is John Ray from Jezzeray Jewels, and it's time to celebrate a major milestone. 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

0: 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Do you love Jammin' 98.3? Well, now you can take it wherever you go. The Jammin' merch store is live with shirts, mugs, and more that fit your everyday lifestyle. And I need you to go there right now and get your own so you can stop taking my stuff. My Jammin' hoodie is missing. My Jammin' mug in the break room. I know who got it. And to the person who has my Jammin' t-shirt, I know you hear this. Do me a favor. Go get your own. 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
1: 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They got so

0: This year, America turns 250 years old. And here in Milwaukee, we know the story isn't simple. Because our history didn't start with equality. It started with struggle. But Milwaukee also raised voices that changed the game. Like Vell Phillips, who marched for fair housing when doors were closed to us. Like Spencer Cox, who carried the torch for progress in the city. Like Gwen Moore, continuing the fight today. That's our city. That's our story. That's our America. We turn struggle into strength. We've created culture, movement, impact, and we're still pushing forward toward opportunity, toward unity, towards change. Because the story of America isn't finished, and neither are we.
1: Today's
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0: Sunday, an NL East rivalry you don't want to miss, as Bryce Harper and the Philadelphia Phillies host Juan Soto and the New York Mets. It all begins this Sunday at 6. 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

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Coffee in the morning? 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

0: Hi, this is John Ray from Jesirae Jewels, and it's time to celebrate a major milestone. 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

0: 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My Jammin' mug in the break room. I know who got it. And to the person who has my Jammin' t-shirt, I know you hear this. 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
1: America, 250 years deep. And in Milwaukee, we know the road hasn't always been equal. 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This city has always known how to

0: turn hardship into hope. From the soul of Bronzeville to the creativity born on the north side, to neighbors showing up for each other every single day, Milwaukee keeps evolving. And I know that journey personally. As a first-generation American, I was raised on sacrifice, resilience, faith, and hard work. That spirit lives here, in the culture, in the music, in the people determined to make a difference. From Andre Lee Ellis fighting for peace to the rebirth of Bronzeville through art, business, and community, this city continues to show what strength really looks like. We create opportunities. 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And no matter what Milwaukee faces, we keep rising together. 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

0: 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My Jammin' mug in the break room. 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And to the person who has my Jammin' t-shirt, I know you hear this. 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

0: 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An NL East rivalry you don't want to miss as Bryce Harper and the Philadelphia Phillies host Juan Soto and the New York Mets. 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
1: Good morning, it's Didi in the morning, and welcome to the show. Welcome to the show. Jay Cruz is here, Trey G, and comedian J.J. Williamson. Mm-hmm. All right, today it is Wednesday. It is June 17th, National Apple Strudel Day.
2: Like apple strudels?
3: Never heard of it.
4: They good?
1: They are apple strudel.
2: It's a pastry.
1: Yeah, okay. It is. Mm-hmm. Y'all remember you could also get the apple strudel ones where they used to let you put them in the toaster? Those are toaster strudels.
2: Yes, they are.
3: I don't like a lot of apple desserts. Remember? I don't like apple pie, apple fritters.
2: Remember at
3: like
2: one point you could squeeze the stuff on yourself?
1: Yeah. You can't do it anymore?
2: Well, sometimes it comes already on it.
1: Oh, I love it. So toaster strudels everywhere.
3: Okay.
1: It's National Thank a Teacher Day.
3: Shout out to the teachers.
5: They deserve it. Mm-hmm. Absolutely.
3: Shout out to the teachers.
1: Thank a Teacher Day. National Eat Your Vegetables Day.
5: I love me some vegetables.
3: Eat.
1: Which ones you like?
5: I like, the mixed vegetables. I like me some old good greens. Mm-hmm. Give me some old greens and some old turnips. I'm bye-bye. Okay.
3: Turnips? I like broccoli.
1: All right.
3: I love broccoli.
1: I like some broccoli.
3: Broccoli and cheese.
1: I like broccoli and asparagus. Broccoli, I like asparagus, and I like me some sauteed spinach.
3: Oh.
1: You don't like spinach? And they put some garlic in it, too?
3: Mm-mm.
1: All right, fine. It is World Croc Day. Shouts out to the Crocs.
3: Oh, yeah. Shout out to Crocs.
5: I never had a pair.
3: I heard they're very comfortable.
1: They are comfortable. I had to buy a pair, and not the traditional one, but a really cool wide one, too, because I had broken my toe 2 years ago. And so I bought them, and they are so comfortable.
3: Mm, really?
2: Don't wear them in the heat. Like, don't leave them in the sun. They can give off toxic stuff when they're left out in the sun for too long.
1: And what the toxin's going to do?
2: You shouldn't put your feet in them once they've been sitting out.
1: What's it going to do?
3: Do I look like a scientist?
1: Well, you said it. You said it like you knew.
2: I can't say anything out here, because then you ask me up with follow questions. Like, I'm supposed to be the professional or something. You do it to me all the time.
1: You said we're not supposed to. So I was trying to figure out what happened with the toxins. Will they make our feet soft?
3: Yeah.
1: Will it make our feet soft? What's it going to do?
5: Don't y'all start y'all morning like this.
1: All right. Hey, listen, let's celebrate birthdays. Here we go.
3: Yes.
1: Happy birthday goes out to Kendrick Lamar celebrating a birthday.
5: Go ahead, Ken.
3: Mr. Duckworth.
1: Tennis player Venus Williams celebrating a birthday. Speaking of though, pop singer Barry Manilow celebrating a birthday.
3: Is that the guy that not unusual?
1: No.
2: Oh, that dude's dead.
3: Oh,
1: is he? Mind. That's Tom Jones, right?
3: Tom Jones, yeah.
1: Barry Manilow saying, "Oh, Mandy, well, you came and you gave without taking."
3: I remember that song. Oh, Mandy.
1: Yeah. You don't know it.
3: No, I know of it.
2: You know of it.
3: I know that part.
1: Her name is Lola. She was a showgirl.
3: That's where you lost me.
5: But get Trey an hour. He's going to have it.
1: Yeah, he'll know it.
2: Every word.
1: We kicked the show off at early morning meetings. Yes. Here we go. Mine just says this. I don't need a warning label. You've seen my memes. You knew what you were getting into. What are we doing here? You've seen my crazy memes. It is what it is.
2: All right, me and wifey Amanda Panda decided we didn't want children.
3: Okay.
2: It was a tough decision. We're going to tell them tonight.
1: Damn.
3: Oh, my God.
1: Damn.
3: Crazy.
1: All right.
3: All right, I got one. Mine's short, simple, to the point. It says, I know life is hard, but listen, you got to brush your teeth.
1: Damn.
2: That's simple.
3: Please.
5: You got to brush.
3: Stop talking to me with the hot mouth.
1: Damn.
3: Brush your teeth.
5: And brush your gums as well.
1: And tongue.
5: And them sides.
2: Yeah. Please.
5: All right, here we go. Women hate to see other women bring out the best in a man she failed with.
1: Mm.
5: Is that true?
3: Is it?
1: I'd be like, good luck, baby. Hopefully he stays right where you got him.
3: Wow. They capping so hard.
5: Yeah,
3: they be sliding down the wall ugly crying. trying to play for this radio.
1: Like, the real him will come out, baby. It's going to come out.
5: Soon as she closed that door, damn, they make it.
3: Right. Should have been me.
1: All right. Coming up this morning on the show, JJ has the latest edition of This What We Do. Oh, what is it? Oh, this.
5: Oh, That's What We're Doing?
1: Okay. Got it.
2: Are we
1: got
2: sure?
1: It. It's a long-ass title.
5: Yeah.
1: All right. Get ready for the hot topics and more dope discussion, and we got more money for you inside our $1,000 minute game.

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0: 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My Jammin' mug in the break room. I know who got it. And to the person who has my Jammin' t-shirt, I know you hear this. 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
2: All right, it's Dee Dee in the Morning and Jay Cruz, Trey G, and comedian J.J. Williamson. Hey. Y'all realize something the other day. I mean, everybody's still on the high from the Knicks.
3: Oh, yeah, absolutely.
2: You're winning.
3: New York, baby.
2: Saturday night, yeah.
3: I don't think it's going to even come down even at the parade. I think it's going to be another season. The Knicks going to have to lose in the first round for them to stop, you know, caring so about them winning the championship. Because, man, I'm telling you, you know, during the playoffs, the Knicks were going crazy. Yeah. Then they advanced to the finals. They went bananas. Now they didn't won. That city is off the chain. No. So now that the Knicks have won the championship, man, I thought about some things that the Knicks fans are probably still doing today. Mm-hmm. Like every girl right now wants them a Jalen.
4: Oh, yeah.
3: Everybody want a Jalen now. Because he stood up in the championship. He won the MVP of the finals, man. Every woman is looking for a Jalen for their man. They looking for somebody named Jalen. Are you Jalen?
5: There's a lot in New York probably, though.
3: No, right? Yeah. They don't want no Josh. They don't want a cat.
5: No Jim.
3: They don't want no OG. Mm-hmm. They don't want none. They were looking for them a Jalen. They are replacing family photos in the living room with all Nick pictures. All Nick pictures. Look, they took the ashes from their granddaddy down.
2: The urn.
3: Just to put up some Nick pictures, some Nick paraphernalia. Now, you know somebody in the city, I'm sure there's a lot of them, getting Nick tattoos.
5: Yeah.
3: In crazy places. Nick, face, hand, you know, on their chest, their back. They getting the whole, because, you know, Nick fans are getting Nick tattoos and they ain't winning.
4: I don't know why it make me so nervous to hear you say Nick.
2: I was about to say.
4: Maybe because that S getting dropped off. Nick's.
3: Well, you know, I'm used to buying Nick.
4: Yeah.
3: I'm used to buying Nick's, man, so that's why I'm taking it off. Here's another one. Everybody wearing their jerseys over their suit. Over their suit. They going to a CEO meeting, conventions, and they got their Nick jerseys Knicks. Over the Knicks.
4: I'm sure.
3: Yeah, Leo, over.
2: He's saying one Nick.
3: Just one Nick.
2: Because you can only wear one jersey at a time to him. So
3: there you go.
2: It's one Nick.
3: Nothing plural about that.
2: Guys, understand this.
6: He's on it.
2: I speak JJ.
6: I leave it alone.
3: You speak that JJ.
2: I sure do.
3: A lot of people probably around here answering the phone saying the Knicks. Thank you for calling the champ. These are the Knicks.
4: Yo, thanks.
3: These are the Knicks. These are the Knicks. Break it up.
2: Now you're scaring me.
3: Okay. Here's another one here. Some brothers and going to the barbershop. There's some brothers going to the barbershop. They get Nick's line in their head
5: A lineup. Like a design, the logo.
3: You get some of them, because there's some cold barbers out here. Somebody got the championship.
5: You know, some Dominican dude in New York right now is doing some Nick's logos.
2: Hold on, stop the show. I ain't going to do this today. As soon as he said New York, he tried to put an accent on it.
5: I'm saying Nick's logo aquí mismo.
2: Okay, which accent are we going to use?
5: Yeah, that's my Dominican New Yorker.
2: Okay. Go ahead, JJ. Let's start the show back up.
3: We need you to go back to Pittsburgh, please. We need you to go back to Pittsburgh right here. Here's some Knicks. And the Knicks.
2: Yeah. The Knicks and Picks.
4: Them CKs.
3: Yeah. You know what? I really just don't believe in S's.
2: Hold on a second. There ain't no CKs in Pittsburgh.
4: No, it's not, but he put one in there.
2: Yes, he says it. There is.
4: Pittsburgh. You know what we call it?
3: P-I-C-K.
4: Yeah.
3: All right. Let me just let you know.
2: Okay, go ahead, JJ.
3: Hey, I got to do was best for me sometimes.
2: Yeah, I can't worry about anybody else. Get back on track.
3: All right.
4: Best for me.
2: It's about the Knicks.
3: I got to do what's best for me.
2: Let's get back on track. It's about the Knicks fans.
3: It's about
2: let's
3: the
2: go.
3: Knicks. Now they going to the bar asking for double shots of Knicks.
2: Yeah. Knicks. Oh,
3: yeah,
2: okay.
3: I don't want a single. Give me a double shot of them Knicks.
5: Nice.
3: Boy, that's a big drink right now. So I just think a lot of these fans out here, man, with the Knicks, man, they love them so much, man. They just going out their way to let people know they love the Knicks.
5: I know for a fact, my cousins that live in New York right now, they stopped using Vicks. Okay. Vapor rub, they're using Knicks.
3: Vapor rub. I like that, crew. Yeah. You can get well real soon.
2: All right. You know what? On that note, leave the jokes to JJ. Listen, thank you, JJ.
3: You're very welcome.
2: All right. It's Dee Dee in the morning.
6: Hey, Jen. You ready for a girls' night in?
7: Absolutely. 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
1: All right, I got to stop that right there and get into something. You know, Father's Day is right around the corner. Here to talk about it, the man who has many kids, who knows how to be a father, been a father about 17 times over.
2: Nice. Uh-huh. I don't know about 17.
1: Come on, Jay Cruz.
2: I'm definitely good at it. Yes, yes, ma'am. All right, so listen, Father's Day is around the corner. Let's make some noise for the worst holiday ever.
3: Why can't it make the worst? It feels like the worst.
2: You're a father.
4: But it ain't the worst one ever. I mean, I get some more than tithes and draws.
2: What holiday gets treated worse than Father's Day?
4: Easter.
2: That's a lie.
4: Not Easter. Easter. We don't go to church no more.
2: We don't get no respect anyway. I'm going to show you.
4: Listen, we go to church. Hold on.
2: Exactly.
4: Not like we used to.
5: Shut up.
2: These are signs Father's Day is coming. And let me show you how terrible this is. You'll see moms at stores with their kids, right?
4: Mm-hmm.
2: But it's not a joyish event. Mm-hmm. Joy-ish event. It's moms forcing their kids to pretend like they're looking to buy something for dad.
4: Oh, oh God.
2: Go get something for your... That's how it is. Wow. It is very true. I buy things for my kids to give me. Because they forget to.
4: Kids may wait to the last minute on a Father's Day.
2: You know,
4: Mother's Day, you know, we prep maybe a week before. Father's Day is in the 2 hours before.
2: No. Speaking of that,
5: I ain't gonna lie to you though, Cruz. I think the real conversation is what you do to them kids.
2: Right. That's a whole another break. That's a perfect segment. Segue. When you go to department stores, here's the signs that Father's Day is coming.
4: Okay.
2: There's one sign up.
5: No, it's not.
2: All the way in the back.
5: Damn. No, it's not.
4: Wow.
2: Every department store puts up one sign. Have you seen that? It's just one.
5: It's just one sign. They have commercials. They have signage. They have a bunch of different signs.
2: They have 10-second commercials.
4: Not 10 seconds.
2: And they're black and white.
4: Oh, wow.
2: Yeah, that's how bad it is.
4: All right.
2: They socks and ties go on sale.
5: Socks and ties?
2: Socks and ties go on sale.
5: Father's Day is around the corner. I wouldn't do that one.
2: Do me a favor, though. Please don't buy us socks or ties. Because we don't
5: what
2: want
5: would
2: them.
5: You? What would you actually like for Father's Day, though? That's the real question.
1: He wants jewelry.
5: Maybe so. He a different type of dad.
2: I might want jewelry, yes, because I'm a different type of dad.
5: He a different type of dad.
2: JJ, as a father, what would you like?
4: Man, I'm going to take them socks. And mine got a lot of holes in them right now.
2: The one thing that we try to fight every year, you want to accept this year?
4: I'm getting things that I need.
5: Yeah.
4: I need those. Yeah. I need those.
2: All right, another thing. Every mechanic or shop is having a sale.
5: See?
2: On oil changes.
5: Yeah, see?
2: Alignments.
5: Yeah, yeah.
2: Used tires. Mm.
4: Those come in handy, Cruz. We be needing those.
2: But not Father's Day, JJ.
4: Hey, man, guess what? You saved you some money.
2: They did save me some money.
5: You know what, Cruz? You might have a point. Because on Mother's Day, I do be seeing them folks on the side of the road with them teddy bears.
4: Yeah, that's true.
5: And them flowers and them gift baskets. Okay. I don't ever see that.
2: What do you see on Father's Day on the road?
5: Big for money.
4: Watermelons.
5: Yeah, they be selling oranges.
2: Detour signs. Talk about, you got to go this way, Dad. You can't come.
5: Selling oranges.
1: Or tools.
2: Some of you daddies need it.
4: Yeah.
2: Right.
4: Home Depot blowout sale, Dad.
2: Come fix everything at home.
5: This is what you see. World Cup parking this way.
4: somebody waving that flag like, I got some parking.
2: Right? Who you telling? Every hardware store in America is having a blowout sale. Dad, come on. Listen, and last but not least, this is the number one sign Father's Day is coming. Mm. Your woman stops giving it to you for the buildup.
1: For the buildup.
2: Right? It's coming, right? Because you guys, that it's the ultimate gift, right?
1: So wait, let me get this straight. So wifey, Amanda Panda, does this to you leading up to Father's Day. She gets on lockdown?
2: She has. It's almost like I'll cut him off for a while and remind him how it is. And I'm going to buy something. But I'm going to use this card to buy it. So the whole buildup. So if she stops giving you some, like a week or 2 weeks before it, that's going to be her.
1: Two weeks? Exactly.
2: Well, that's the married type.
4: Dang.
2: The buildup. So congratulations. That's your Father's Day gift. It's going to be which you
1: right, okay.
2: Gotten
1: are you,
2: before.
1: Okay, you know what? Sadly,
2: signs that Father's Day is coming.
1: Hey, Father's listening to this. I apologize.
2: Happy Father's Day.
1: I didn't know I was going to get the grumpy father to deliver.
2: There was nothing grumpy about that. That was real.
5: Oh. Hey, listen, I'm going to tell you like this. If she holding out on you for 2 weeks, that's going to be a quick gift exchange. Boy, that gift exchange is going to be quicker.
1: Yeah, see, sometimes it works. You know what? I can't. Sometimes I can't take it. Thank you, Grumpy. All right, it's Dee Dee in the morning.
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0: 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That's the number, everybody. 833-825-5233. Call and talk to us now, all right? It's DEEDEE in the morning on Jammin' 98.3.
1: All right, good morning. It's DEEDEE in the morning. J. Cruz, Trey G, and comedian J.J. Williamson with me. We got to get to the hot topics because anybody see what a man has said about women? You guys got to tell me if you agree with this about what beauty is, okay?
2: Okay.
1: We're going to define beauty in 2026. Y'all got to hear this. Here we go.
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1: So it looks like Stephen A. Smith, is he on an apology tour or something?
2: Yes, he is. Yes, he is, man. He apologized, man. You know, Stephen A. Smith is definitely a true Knicks fan. Mm-hmm. Now, when Jalen Brunson got traded to the Knicks, a lot of people was questioning, does he have the heart, the ability to be a Knick player? Because, you know, it's tough when you be a Knicks man fan or a player, man. You know, you got a real scale to uphold. Mm-hmm. Well, Stephen A. Smith thought he wasn't, but now he's apologizing.
5: National television, owe this man an apology. What is Seth saying? I am grateful for what you have done for this city, what y'all have done for this city, and you won't be hearing any more doubts from me, my brother. You're a champ.
6: we'll see about that. We'll see about that. But thank you.
5: That's right.
1: So he had to win that championship, prove you wrong, and now you okay with it.
2: Now he okay with it. Right. But you heard what they said. Now we're going to see about that.
7: Mm-hmm. Yeah, let
2: him
7: start
2: off. If Jalen have any, backlash, slow down at anything what he's doing with the Knicks, man, Stephen A. Smith going to come after him. So I get it.
7: Let him start off cold the season.
2: Mm-hmm. For sure, man. So I'm glad Stephen A. had the heart and, being the man and stepping up and say, hey, man, I apologize. Mm-hmm. You the truth.
1: Yeah.
2: You the truth.
8: Stephen A. is such a...
1: I know, he got to go back on his opinion a lot right now, don't he?
8: Don't it seem like that?
1: Yeah. Akon, they said, they started the debate again, didn't he?
8: Yeah. Akon was basically doing a Complex interview magazine, and he was speaking about who the greatest of all time is, I guess, or closest to Michael Jackson. Now, he did throw out a couple names, but of course, at the top of that list, it's only one.
9: You think anybody is close to MJ level right now?
10: You mean as far as like the passion and love that they have for him or an accomplishment level?
9: Accomplishment.
10: Accomplishment level is Drake. He's the only one that's on that level from an accomplished perspective. Yeah.
9: So I'm going to say maybe like Ye or Beyonce.
10: Beyonce, without a question. But even Beyonce don't have Drake numbers. You can't really dispute it. The numbers are right there in front of you.
9: The Iceman is the closest to Michael Jackson.
10: Yeah, right now. On a perspective of accomplishments, yeah, for sure.
8: I like how he just walked over Beyonce, though.
2: Yeah, he sure did, didn't he?
8: I feel like Beyonce does do Drake numbers. I could be wrong.
1: I think he's getting it twisted because I don't think that Michael Jackson's King of Pop title wasn't just for numbers. It was because of how he performed, his concerts, his talent, his ability became a part of all of that title.
8: Yeah, but I hate that argument there, though. For whatever reason, I hate that argument. Because I feel like at least numbers are something that you can monitor. It's tangible.
7: Numbers don't lie.
8: Yeah, numbers don't lie.
1: And I get that, but that still isn't, even though they don't lie, that wasn't how they came up with the title and why they give him, that entertainment title.
8: Are you? I have to concede to you, I guess, in this situation. Mm-hmm. But I do feel like somebody like Chris Brown, you could level his talent with a Michael Jackson's talent, but that don't make Chris Brown the king of. So, you know what I'm saying?
1: Yeah,
8: so it is something like the numbers.
1: Then again, I guess you can make him king of numbers. I guess that's all I can say. I mean, but in terms of performance and everything, he's not giving you the same kind of performance Michael Jackson was giving.
8: It's not
1: on the same level. But I mean, the numbers are on the same level.
8: Beyonce
1: to me gets both the numbers and the performance.
7: Drake has stronger streaming numbers on Spotify, stuff like that. Beyonce leads him in Billboard numbers.
1: But it's interesting because people want to dismiss the woman, but I'm like, okay, but I'm not going to dismiss that. Hey, real quick, speaking of, there was a man talking about women, right, and their beauty.
7: Yes, dismissing women's beauty, saying that if you wear makeup, you actually ain't pretty.
11: When you got to put on makeup and then take a picture with a filter on top of your makeup, you ugly, baby.
12: What? Ooh.
11: Okay? When you put on makeup to go to the gym, you're ugly. You don't even want to see yourself for real. So you so insecure with yourself and you want to blame me because I call you ugly. You think you ugly. You just don't want to admit it. If a woman is a folk and she's at home and all she got 60 friends that tell her, girl, you fine. She gonna have confidence. But let her go outside and every man say, nah, baby, you a folk. That'll humble her ass. Mm-hmm. That's what I mean by...
1: Boy. So, what do y'all think? Is he right about that? If you wear makeup and then you put a filter on it,
8: No.
7: That's a lot of masks.
8: No.
1: That is a lot of
2: That's a lot of masks. That's a lot.
1: He called it a mask.
2: I don't think you have the utmost confidence in yourself if you got to put makeup and a filter.
8: Nah.
2: That's a lot.
1: I got to be honest with you. When I put on makeup and a filter and they take a picture, I don't even look like me. And I enjoy it. I'll be like, that's it. That's the one.
2: You don't want that.
1: Yeah, I'll be like, that's the picture to post.
8: I disagree.
1: That's beautiful.
8: Some people just like that filter. Some people just like the filter.
1: Because it does make them look better, and so does the makeup. Well, so he's right. That's a double filter.
8: They like the picture. It's not that it make them look better. They just like the picture more with the filter. I don't agree with that.
2: But you don't think that's fooling people, though?
8: No.
2: Let's say you saw a chick online, man, bad, but you got the makeup and the filter, but then you finally meet her and take her out and don't look like that?
8: Yeah, nah.
1: Coming up, $1,000. We're going to play our $1,000 minute game next. It's Didi in the morning.
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1: Good morning, it's Dee Dee in the morning, guys. It is definitely Wednesday hump day. I'm looking for one person right now, this early. It's got to be Trey G. He's going to tell us what's trending right now, what's trending overnight.
8: Hey, so Chris Tucker, comedy legend Chris Tucker, he actually revealed that he's been celibate for about 3 years. Ooh. Yeah, we talked the other day about the New York Knicks owner. What's his name?
7: James Dolan.
8: James Dolan. He was basically telling the players he wanted them to be celibate for, 10 weeks? Yeah, 10 weeks. Chris Tucker said, look, I've been celibate 3 years, so it ain't no issue for me. He said he's gained a lot of clarity as well while being celibate. So shout out to comedy legend Chris Tucker.
1: I know Chris Tucker. Okay. Cleaning that thing up, because guess what, Chris Tucker? We all said we saw you were on the Epstein. You were in the Epstein files.
8: Oh, was he?
1: Remember they said he flew on the Lolita Express.
8: Lolita.
1: He's one of the ones that they said flew.
8: I don't believe that about Chris Tucker, though. I don't believe that about Chris Tucker.
7: Well, you don't want to
8: stop.
7: It.
8: I don't believe that about Chris Tucker.
7: I don't want
8: to
7: believe it.
8: I can't do
1: Coming
8: it.
1: Up, we got the 5 things you need to know to start your day.
8: Fix your face.
1: It's Dee Dee. I ain't doing nothing. It's Dee Dee in the morning. Today's R&B and old school, Jammin' 98.3.

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1: What up? 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

0: 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An NL East rivalry you don't want to miss as Bryce Harper and the Philadelphia Phillies host Juan Soto and the New York Mets. It all begins this Sunday at 6. 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
1: Hey, good morning. It's Dee Dee in the Morning, and welcome to the show on this Wednesday, hump day, June 17th. Good morning to Jay Cruz.
2: Hola.
1: Hey, good morning, Trey.
3: Hey, good morning, good morning.
1: And good morning to comedian J.J. Williamson.
4: Good morning, good morning, good morning, good people.
1: Fellas, hope you had a wonderful night last night. I did. I'll have to tell you more about that later. No, it wasn't like nothing nasty. But let's get right into the five things you need to know to start your day.
5: The five things you need to know right now on Dee Dee in the Morning.
1: And something they call it a landmark government move. Did anybody see this? Social media to be banned for under 16s. Yeah, they're saying this right here is over there in Europe somewhere now. They're saying basically that they're going to actually ban social media for 16-year-olds and under to give them their childhood back.
6: I heard about these.
7: They admitted.
1: To give them their childhood back, y'all. Dang. Is that crazy? And I believe that is in Australia, so far as what I'm hearing.
4: Yeah. Heck of a way to do it, though.
1: Yeah.
7: They admitted that it's going to be very difficult and that social media has pretty much told them that it's a part of life and good luck trying to do this. But they're trying, at least.
1: Yeah, they said that they wanted to give kids less time for scrolling and more time for play, so they're banning kids from actually jumping on until the age of 16.
7: Oh, wow.
1: For certain apps. Interesting.
2: Yeah. That's crazy. Well, ladies and gentlemen, let's talk a little Major League Baseball. Major League Baseball having a little issue right now, a little dilemma. Now, we all know June is recognized as Pride Month. Now, the Major League is considering letting players wear Pride Month uniforms, and a lot of the players are having a problem with it. They're feeling like they should not be able to be forced to do that. We shouldn't recognize it in the month of playing baseball. So they're wanting the players to wear the uniforms with pride, and a lot of them saying no. So I don't know if they're going to get suspended, fined, or they're going to make them do that. So there's an issue right now going on in Major League Baseball with Pride Month.
3: I'm not going to lie to you. I can kind of understand it. If I don't align with those beliefs, why am I being made
2: to do that?
3: I can understand
2: that. I can get that too.
3: I don't want to be made to do something.
2: We'll see how that turns out.
7: Yeah, this seems to be a touchy subject when it comes to sports. So does this, another touchy subject. A woman is out here saying that women just don't listen.
8: A lot of y'all don't like to listen. I've been saying this. Women don't listen. It's a bad trait that we have. We do not listen. And that's unfortunate, because life could be so much easier sometimes if you just shut the fuck up and listen. But, you know, whatever.
9: That's a good point.
6: Okay.
7: Can we play that again?
6: Wow.
3: No. Okay. Because they weren't listening. Yeah, exactly.
1: You see what I'm saying?
7: What you say?
6: Exactly.
1: What y'all say?
7: Ooh, ladies.
2: Oh, you heard us.
7: No. Pay attention.
1: I ain't hear nothing. Let's move on.
3: We ain't going to repeat it. Just know you proved our point. How about that?
1: Yes. All right, thank you,
3: Can we? Yeah, no problem. Can we talk about Venus and Serena Williams? It looks like they are actually going to be hitting the court with one another together, it seems like. The duo is going to be back on the tennis court together. Serena and Venus will return to Wimbledon. Actually, they won a wild card ticket into the women's Wimbledon match.
2: Okay.
7: So are they playing each other, right?
3: No, they playing together.
7: Gotcha.
3: Yeah, this is a doubles competition.
7: Nice.
3: So they will actually be on the same team. And you know, Serena already is on her comeback trail too.
7: Yeah. So
3: shouts out to get into the women's Wimbledon match.
2: Okay.
3: So
7: are they playing each other, right?
3: No, they playing together.
7: Okay, gotcha.
3: Yeah, this is a doubles competition.
7: Nice.
3: So they

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1: Good morning, Didi. In the morning, about to play the $1,000 minute game. Before we do, guys, listen at this. They said when asked what they wanted to be when they grew up, 70% of elementary boys said they would rather be this than the president. What would they rather be? What would you rather be if you were a boy? 70% said they'd rather be this than to be the president.
2: A superhero.
1: No.
3: A monster truck driver.
1: No.
4: A star athlete.
1: No.
3: An astronaut.
1: These boys said, 70% said, I'd rather do this than be the president.
3: Shoot, nowadays with these kids, content creator. No, they want to be a streamer.
1: No. Damn. They said president. Huh? Boys, I mean, a bartender.
3: Oh, okay.
1: They said bartender. I'm sorry.
3: Not a bartender.
1: Yeah, 70% of the, I swear to God.
3: All of these kids.
1: They said, when asked what they wanted to be when they grew up, 70% of elementary school boys said they'd rather be a bartender than the president.
2: Oh, my God.
3: A lot of bartenders sometimes be getting all the ladies now.
2: Yeah.
3: So that's what they must be seeing.
1: I like the bartender.
3: Yeah. Oh, really?
4: Yeah.
3: Is he?
4: Yeah, he interested.
3: Can
1: your
3: he make
1: son
3: a...
1: is?
4: Can't make nothing. Uh-uh. He can't make Kool-Aid.
3: Shut up. Want a grand?
5: Damn. This can make you mad, though.
6: A minute to win with the $1,000 minute game. On Didi in the Morning exclusive.
1: I love it. So wait a minute. JJ's son is like, my dad stays in clubs all the time to perform.
3: Right.
1: So I'll be in a club. I'll be the bartender. I love it.
4: Well, he got to get better with that Kool-Aid first. Man, what was sugar?
1: Hey, you made it look good out there in them clubs.
4: Yeah.
1: All right. Hey, good morning. Who is this?
7: Hey, good morning. This is Sharon.
1: Hey, Sharon.
4: Sharon. How you doing this morning, Sharon?
7: I cannot complain. Good morning, y'all.
4: You on your way to work or you just getting off?
7: No, I'm actually on my way to pick someone up from the airport.
4: Oh, yeah? You think I'll get your friend?
7: No, I'm going to get my mom.
4: Oh, your mom. Okay. Okay. Nice. She your friend, though.
2: Mm-hmm.
7: Well, yeah, best friend. You got
4: best
7: that, right?
4: Friend. That's what's up, man.
3: My mama.
4: Tell mama I say hello.
3: Sharon, do you drink? Do you drink, Sharon?
7: Socially.
3: What's your drink of choice when you do drink?
7: I like a good goose and pineapple.
4: Goose? Not that goose now.
3: Oh, goose.
4: No, they don't even say great goose no more. Let me get that goose.
3: Goose and pineapple.
1: Damn.
3: Boy.
7: I'm a little bit
1: goose
7: older, so, you know.
1: That right there will sneak up on you. Somebody give me one of them goose and pineapple.
4: Matter of fact, I think you're doing more than just social.
7: That's why it's only social.
1: Let's spin the wheel. Here we go.
8: DD. J. Cruz. JJ from the Sip.
9: Trey G.
8: JJ from the Sip. $10 bonus.
4: Now, $10 bonus, man. Now, that's a shot of that goose right there. That's a shot of that goose right there. But let's get $1,000 so you're going to get that bottle. Now, look.
7: Let's get it.
4: Now, look, if you don't know the answer, please say pass. We got time. Trust me, we're going to come back to it, all right?
7: Okay, perfect.
4: Let's get this early morning money. Here we go. What city were you raised in as a child?
7: Anchorage.
4: What was your favorite thing to do as a kid in the summer?
7: Roller skate.
4: Okay. What U.S. holiday falls on June 19th?
7: Juneteenth.
4: Sure. Zoology is the study of what subject?
7: Animals.
4: There it is. Serena Williams is married to the founder of what website? Pass. How old is the United States is turning this year?
7: 250 years.
4: There it is. What was the fourth question I asked you, number four?
7: Oh, what'd you like to do in the summer?
4: Dang. Pat, we'll come back to it. Who on the morning show is completely bald-headed?
7: Trey G?
1: Don't you say me.
7: I Pat.
4: Okay. What does TLC stand for?
7: 10-11 care.
4: Yeah, it is. Spell the word coordination.
1: Y'all got six. Six out of ten.
4: Mm-hmm.
1: Six out of ten. What you missed was this one. Serena Williams is married to the founder of what website? Reddit.
7: Oh, Reddit.
1: What was the fourth question that JJ asked? It was zoology is the study of what subject?
4: Mm-hmm.
1: You also missed this. Who on the morning show is completely bald-headed? That's why I said you better not say Didi.
4: She close, though.
3: Not Dee Dee.
7: Dee Dee
3: be acting real bald headed, okay. So it's all right.
7: He be acting
1: Yeah, but who on the morning show is completely bald headed? JJ Williamson, who you were talking to. Yeah. And then you missed this one. Coordination. CoordinationTion.
9: Yeah.
1: 6 out of 10 means you're gonna get $10 every correct answer. We added up as $60, but you spun the wheel and got an extra $10. So $70.
7: Perfect.
1: Why don't you do me a favor?
9: Three gooses.
1: Tell everybody the show that gave you a shot at $1,000.
7: Dee Dee in the morning.
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14: Abundant rising, everyone, and happy Wednesday. Rain turned into strong thunderstorms this afternoon, high around 62. I'm Sarita Valmon, keeping you in the know. MPD responded to reports of an active shooter near 64th and Sheridan last night. Officers say they encountered a suspect wearing a ski mask and heard gunfire after arriving at the scene. A 20-year-old man was shot by two officers, taken into custody, and transported to a hospital. Police say he's expected to survive. The homicide trial of Amandria Brunner continued yesterday in the crash that killed two Marquette lacrosse players last September. Jurors were shown surveillance video, drone footage, and police body camera video from the day of the crash. The trial is expected to continue today before the case goes to the jury. The Brewers edged the Cleveland Guardians 2-1, and they're back at home tonight at 6:40. 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
3: Here's your update on the roads from the Jam and Traffic Center. Southbound 43, 13 minutes from Brown Deer to Marquette. Southbound 41, 11 minutes from Good Hope to the Zoo. Eastbound 94, 8 minutes from the Zoo to downtown. Northbound 94, 8 minutes from Layton to downtown. 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
1: Here's another Mad Minute prank call. Hello. On DD in the morning.
2: All right, so Tevin, you hit us up and said you were going to make your girlfriend mad, huh?
3: Yes, indeed.
2: So what are you going to tell her?
3: Tell my girl I got a baby on the way by another girl. It's a girl named Robbie.
2: Well, here we go. Let's call it.
4: Hello.
3: Hey, baby.
4: Mm-hmm.
3: Austin just gone, man, let you know some shit, you know what I mean? You know what I mean? Go and get out of my chest, you know what I mean? Remember last night we was at that party?
4: Mm-hmm.
3: Remember I was telling you about that girl named Robin?
4: You was talking about your sister, right?
3: I was talking about my sister, but it wasn't that Robin, you know what I mean? But she talking about she pregnant and stuff, you know what I mean? Supposed to be about me.
4: And when was this supposed to happen?
3: I have no idea. You can ask her, you know what I mean? Like I say, you know what, she's calling my phone now.
4: Where you at now?
5: Tevin, what is all this noise?
4: Hello?
5: Who is this girl on the phone?
4: What's up?
5: Hello?
4: Hold up. Do not play with me. I'm being dead serious. Because I will leave this motherfucking job. And trust me, I'll be on your ass, her ass, and whoever else's ass. On my kids.
5: Hold on. Who is that? Tevin, hello?
4: Don't worry about who the I am. You just going to talk motherfucking right now. Because I ain't got no motherfucking time to talk to you. Really and truly, you come to JTEC. If not, I come to you.
5: Who is this? First of all, I'm just trying to call my man, Tevin.
4: He f***ing with me. Hey, but like I said, you come to... Hold up. Do not play with me. I swear to God. I swear. You know what? That's around 6 o'clock out now.
5: Oh, I know who this is.
4: I do not have time for this bullshit. It's too early in the motherfucking morning, and you could have been there told me this shit. You know what? You better help your shit pack, too, because your ass is getting out of my motherfucking house, and that's on my motherfucking kids.
2: Hey.
4: And that's a bet.
2: Janae, it's a job!
5: Yeah!
6: I was supposed to be mad,
2: ho.
6: Like, I
2: said,
6: like, she made me mad this morning.
2: All right, y'all, give it up for Tevin and Janae.
5: Yeah.
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0: It's Don Black from Jammin' 98.3. 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My Jammin' mug in the break room. 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And to the person who has my Jammin' t-shirt, I know you hear this. 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
2: Good morning. Good morning, everyone. It's Dee Dee in the morning on this Wednesday, hump day.
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2: Yeah, we got to take a look at our hot topics because folks are calling Jay-Z out.
3: Uh-oh.
2: Oh, man. Yep, Jay-Z got a problem, but ain't just us calling him out. 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
2: 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So did you see this? Team USA is upset, and I agree with this. Team USA fans say Iran players and fans should be welcomed in the United States during the World Cup. Mm.
5: If we were to look back 4 years from now, the World Cup shouldn't be in the United States if this is how we're going to react.
6: What would your message be to the Iran players and fans?
7: First of all, I hope they enjoy themselves. I think they're going to be surprised by the support that they see at the stadium.
8: This event is meant to celebrate the sport of football. In that context, I believe that everybody's welcome to participate. I hope that despite the actions of a government, they get that message from the fans.
9: I think the everyday American wants you to feel welcome and have a good time.
10: Good luck. I hope that y'all are welcome here because we want to welcome everybody. The World Cup's about bringing people together. It's not about, you know, shutting people out or not letting people in or whatever, you know. It's all about love.
3: Absolutely.
2: Don't tell your president that.
3: Please.
2: Yeah, tell your government. Tell the ones y'all voted for. Tell them.
3: Yeah, I think it came after reports happened where they had to, like, when they after they played in Los Angeles, they basically had to get back on the bus that same night and go back to Mexico where they are, like, staying. They're not allowed to stay in the States during the World Cup tournament.
11: That's messed up.
2: It's just like, I'm with everybody. Well, then what you, and that's what FIFA get. That's what y'all get, too, trying to give them that fake ass. Remember they tried to give him a peace prize and all this other kind of stuff to the president, and then he turns around. That's what you, everybody who keeps supporting and doing stuff for him keep getting egg on their face, and I go, and that's what you get.
3: Yeah. I ain't gonna lie, though. FIFA don't care. I don't feel like they care.
2: Maybe they don't.
11: They just think about them dollars.
3: Boy, and they just want that. That's all they want.
2: But here's the thing. Everybody keeps saying, are they getting them?
3: Getting the money?
2: The money right now.
3: Yeah.
2: They say things are not as what they had hoped and everything.
11: It could probably be more for them. Yeah. But I think they're definitely getting the bag.
2: Yeah.
3: Them stadiums packed.
11: Yeah.
3: I've been watching the games. Yeah. Them stadiums packed.
2: I ain't seen it. I saw reports that they're not. But you guys
3: got
2: different.
3: How many games have you seen?
2: I haven't watched it. I'm not saying I'm watching. I'm looking at what the reports are saying. They keep saying that they still have. And I got somebody who told me they got suites available. But y'all say they're getting a bag. So I'm going to go with what y'all saying, not them. Hey, listen, let's talk about Daphne Joy. Like I said to my husband last night, well, I ain't going to argue about nothing. You say that.
3: But so
2: I
3: the
2: say
3: thing
2: this.
3: Is, the
2: end
3: thing,
2: of story.
3: The thing is, I get that the experts are saying that there are suites available and things like that. But when you look at these stadiums, they are literally.
2: I get what you're saying.
3: Out.
11: Yeah.
3: So what am I going to believe? The professionals
2: or
3: on my line
2: your eyes. I don't know what to tell you.
12: All right, let's talk about Daphne Joy, 50 Cent's ex, and the lady who's featured in this new video that was released, Diddy and the porn star. Well, Daphne's out here saying that she didn't know she was getting videotaped during the sex escapades.
13: Are you aware that you were being filmed?
14: No, I wasn't. The details of it are kind of like...
13: illegal?
14: Yeah.
13: Can I talk about the video for a second?
14: Sure.
13: A lot of... when I'm with a girl, 4 or 5 minutes, it's like, all right, baby, let me do you. These guys, they let you come up for it.
14: Was it hot to you?
13: Yes.
14: What about that was like hot?
13: Because you wanted to do it.
14: I do everything with love and passion.
2: What? I'm confused. Was she a victim or not?
12: Doesn't sound like it.
3: Again, my lying eyes could tell me something, and I guess she tell me something else. What do I believe?
2: Okay.
3: Yeah,
2: like, I'm trying to... I can't figure it out, though. Which one is she?
3: He literally moved the camera while they were doing what they were doing.
2: But she said she didn't know she was being filmed?
3: I guess not. Maybe she was inebriated.
2: Into the situation?
3: Yeah, maybe she was just focused on her partner.
12: Or maybe one time she didn't know. that one.
2: I'm confused. Daphne, please make up your mind and help me out, too, because I can't figure mine out either. All right, let's talk about Funky DeNeva. Y'all saw this?
3: Mm-hmm. So Funky DeNeva is basically talking about this whole Jay-Z Reasonable Doubt situation with Target. Funky DeNeva is now saying that Jay-Z is dead ass wrong.
15: Jay-Z, this is on so many levels. One of two things happened. Either Target approached Jay-Z and offered him a whole lot of money, which I highly doubt, or Jay-Z saw an opportunity. He saw the void that is black people not shopping at Target, and he pitched to Target, you know what? I'm the black culture. I've got this huge cult-like following. If y'all give me a load of money, I will team up with y'all exclusively to do this. And it's like, Jay-Z, you leveraged the boycott and the struggle of our people who are attempting to put Target in their place. You leveraged that for your own personal gain. Mm-hmm. And it's fucked up. And Beyonce, you ain't no damn better. Mm-hmm. Beyonce, this is legitimately the equivalent of the nice white woman that we work with, that we like, but she goes home to a Trump-supporting mm-hmm. husband and is raising Trump-supporting sons. It's no different. That white woman that says, I'm liberal, I'm for abortion rights, I'm for everything, but she reaps all the benefits of the patriarchy and her husband's white supremacist ways, and she's nice, but she raises boys that turn out to somehow still be white supremacists and Trump supporters. Beyonce, you're that woman.
2: Oh,
11: boy, funky one out, man.
2: Yeah. P.U.
11: Boy, that was a funky statement.
2: Wasn't it?
11: That
12: hurt me.
3: P.U.
2: He said it was funky.
11: Yeah, P.U.
3: Oh, God.
11: Okay. Pay the P.U.
2: Okay. All right, we'll talk more about that because somebody just told me, a friend of mine who is on the inside told me that I guess Target then hired a bunch of African-American women to try to sway our community again.
3: Huh.
2: Mm. And to try to do things to bring the community back. This is what I heard. So I guess they had a meeting with Jay-Z. Don't know. Listen, coming up later, comedian J.J. Williamson came into the studio ready to fight. We'll tell you what he's ready to fight over next. It's Didi in the morning. 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
16: Abundant rising, everyone, and happy Wednesday. Rain turned into strong thunderstorms this afternoon, high around 62. I'm Sarita Valmont, keeping you in the know. MPD responded to reports of an active shooter near 64th and Sheridan last night. Officers say they encountered a suspect wearing a ski mask and heard gunfire after arriving at the scene. A 20-year-old man was shot by two officers, taken into custody, and transported to a hospital. Police say he's expected to survive. The homicide trial of Amandria Brunner continued yesterday in the crash that killed two Marquette lacrosse players last September. Jurors were shown surveillance video, drone footage, and police body camera video from the day of the crash. The trial is expected to continue today before the case goes to the jury. A Milwaukee teen is accused of bringing a loaded gun to James E. Gropey High School near 27th and Juno last Friday. Prosecutors say surveillance videos show Devontae J. Gollum chasing another student through the school while armed. He faces multiple charges in the case. The Brewers edge the Cleveland Guardians 2-1, and they're back at home tonight at 6:40. 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

0: the roads from the Jam and Traffic Center. Southbound 43, 13 minutes from Brown Deer to Marquette. Southbound 41, 11 minutes from Good Hope to the Zoo. Eastbound 94, 8 minutes from the Zoo to downtown. Northbound 94, 8 minutes from Layton to downtown.
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2: Good morning, DD in the morning. Looking for Trey G right now to find out what the heck is trending.
3: Hey, so rapper Mystical is trending. Oh, right? Like, he was at the top of the game at one point. Now he is at the bottom of the bottom, it seems like. He has been sentenced to about 20 years in a Louisiana prison due to his rape case that he was facing.
2: No.
3: His victim actually spoke out in court and said that Mystical deserved the maximum 20-year sentence because he choked her, pulled her braids out of her head forcibly, and he sexually assaulted her, is what she said.
4: Damn.
3: Now, after she actually took the stand and said that Mystical was able to address what she said, and he said, quote, "If I did that to you, I deserve the max sentence." That was his quote. So, and Mystical did try to reverse his plea deal of guilty.
4: Right.
3: By basically saying that he didn't understand the consequences of what he had pled to. So now he wants to, like, remove that plea deal of guilty. But the judge said, nah, you get 20 years.
2: Damn.
3: Shouts out to Mystical.
2: All right, shake it fast. Watch yourself. Y'all remember that?
4: Yeah. Well, you gonna watch yourself now?
2: All right, coming up, comedian J.J. Williamson came into the studio ready to fight. We're gonna tell you what that's all about. Plus, get ready to play our $1,000 minute game and answer 10 questions correctly right now, like this one. What U.S. holiday falls on June 19th? If you could answer that in 9 more questions right, you're going to win $1,000 this morning at 833. Talk to Didi.
4: That's 833-825-5233.
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1: It's Didi in the morning looking for Trey right now because Trey said he needs to talk to us about TV shows and theme songs.
2: Yeah.
1: Were you alive when they had theme songs on like TV shows?
2: Yeah. I had to think about it. Yeah. I mean, they still kind of do. Yeah. Nowadays, it's mostly just like instrumentals now, though.
3: Trey said, I'm listening to some when I was eating cereal.
2: I heard some. I think there was some theme songs around. Yeah, mm-hmm. It was a few. But I came up with a list, right, of some of the top theme songs throughout history.
3: Okay.
2: That kind of just resonate in the culture when you hear them, right?
3: Oh, yeah.
2: To certain people. Now, okay. Now, I will say this, since the culture is made up of different generations, some of these are going to resonate with some more than others.
1: Okay.
2: You see what I'm saying?
3: I appreciate that.
2: For example, right, like the first one that I have, it resonates with me a heck of a whole lot, and I think other, like, younger millennials will appreciate this. Check out Brandy.

0: on now, Moesha.
1: I feel just like Moesha, baby.
0: Moesha.
1: Yeah, yeah.
0: Mo to the.
2: Oh my God!
1: Come on, hang on, like, when I heard it, come on, I changed.
2: I used to change the
1: jam. Yeah, yeah. I went back to dun dun dun dun dun.
2: That's a theme song. That's a theme song.
3: That's okay. A theme song. Though.
0: Okay, okay. Well, maybe this one, especially with you being a comedian, JJ.
3: Okay.
0: Maybe this one resonated with you a little bit more because you was like, "Dang, you know what? My comedian brethren, sister, she doing her big one. Check this out."
1: Come on, man. Wow. Monique. Come on.
4: We have the podcast.
1: Mr. Ogilvy.
0: Shout out to Monique, man. And Countess Von them for creating a theme song that lasted generations.
1: Yeah, it did.
0: Me and my cousin still sing that one right there. I ain't gonna lie to you. Okay, how about this one? Now, like I said, some will resonate a little bit different than other ones.
1: Right.
0: This one takes it back just a tad bit. I remember watching this one with my mom and my granny.
2: No, you didn't.
0: Not with Mr. Drummond.
1: Come on now.
0: Hold on a second.
2: This is not. No, you didn't.
0: When I would hear that, now the world don't move to the beat of just one drum.
2: Hold on a second. I used to want to live in Mr. Drummond's house. Man, he was so rich.
0: Who did it?
2: Right, remember?
0: Yeah.
2: Them kids had a life.
0: Boy.
1: Look, every time that show came on, like, man, when they gonna go upstairs?
2: You wanna see the upstairs?
1: I wanna see upstairs.
0: Them reruns used to come on BET, and I used to be like, dang, this show actually was really good.
1: Yeah, yeah.
0: I really enjoyed
2: that. Oh, God.
0: Okay, well, maybe if you don't like that one, everybody, I think, across young, old, brand new.
5: It's for everybody.
0: Classic. Yeah, I think this next one, you gotta kind of resonate with this one.
1: Come on now.
2: Okay. Yeah.
1: Elizabeth! I'm coming to join you, baby.
5: Hit the old school dance.
1: Well, one boot on.
2: I used to hate hearing this music.
0: You got me messed up.
1: No.
0: You got me messed up.
2: I just knew it was going to be some kind of garbage somewhere.
4: Garbage.
2: Yeah, they were.
1: Garbage.
2: It was raggedy garbage trucks and things.
0: Okay. Okay. Well, how about this one then? From the garbage to the gated community of Bel Air.

0: Okay, Dee Dee wasn't feeling that one. Dee Dee wasn't feeling that one. Okay,
1: but you used to watch it though,
0: religiously.
2: I just used to always remember. It made me think about his other song, that Nightmare on My Street. And I was like, remember ain't that? This the same ass song?
0: Oh well, it made you think at least.
2: Yeah, it did.
0: At least it made you think. Here we go. Okay, now how about this one then? Since you didn't feel that one a whole lot, I know you rep for the ladies a lot. Okay. You do your thing for women,
3: let's hear.
0: Right?

0: right. Jennifer Lopez. She started out as a fly girl.
1: Yeah, so she sure did.
2: The moon float like a balloon. Oh, hey. Never too late, it's never too soon. Take it from me as I
3: used
2: to be.
3: In living color.
2: Stop playing. BET was a staple in my house.
0: Clearly.
2: They used to have reruns of In Living Color on BET.
0: Hold on. Your so mama sat you down in front of that TV and said, you stay right here, Junior.
2: Hey, I'll be back when I tell you I'm 200%.
1: A lot of people don't know that In Living Color, you know, it motivated the halftime shows for Super Bowl.
0: That's it.
2: Big facts. Okay, this one is probably the grand pooba of them all. This one is the top of the mountain.
0: Okay.
2: Now, you got to check this one out. This is classic.
1: Come on now.
2: Good time.
1: Good time. Good time. Good
4: time.
0: The words.
2: Keeping your head. You got me messed up. I know every word.
0: There was a part of it nobody knew. Like this, remember? Very late.
1: Hey, look, I always wanted to see why in the hell that elevator always was broke.

0: What's up?
1: I see nobody on this show was reading books, nothing. We were just front of the TVs. Oh my God.
2: And you wondering why you got D's and F's.
3: It came on in prime time.
1: Oh my God. All right. Thank you for taking us back, Trey. I feel like I was in a time machine. All right, y'all. It's DD in the morning.
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0: 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An NL East rivalry you don't want to miss as Bryce Harper and the Philadelphia Phillies host Juan Soto and the New York Mets. It all begins this Sunday at 6. 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
1: Well, good morning. It's Dee Dee in the Morning. Guys, listen, I got to tell y'all something. I wanted to get these people in because I have been seeing what's going on online. Folks are getting doctorates and things, and we got into a real big debate here in the studio about honorary doctorates and if people could use them.
2: Right,
1: but nonetheless, yeah. I want you guys to understand, this. I've been wanting to talk to this university, these folks. Yeah. They are from Harvest Christian University. Yeah. Please welcome the university president, Dr. Carl Robinson, and university provost, Dr. J.
3: Hey.
1: Well,
3: good morning.
4: Hello, good morning.
1: Gentlemen. Good morning.
4: Glad to be here.
1: So let me tell you what I know. I remember seeing Dr. Johnny Gill, Dr. Tank, Dr. Cedric the Entertainer,
3: what?
1: Your good friend, JJ.
3: Mm-hmm.
1: Yeah. Cheyenne Bryant, y'all honored Dr. Cheyenne Bryant?
2: The controversy that was there had nothing to do with our university.
1: Maybe that's the doctorate she's talking about.
2: No, that's not the one. She's talking about another one. Yeah.
5: No. Oh, okay.
2: She's talking about another university that went out of business.
1: Oh, that's right. That's right.
2: But because they went out of business, and I don't want to get on that teal, but because they went out of business, at the time, if they were accredited, her degree is
1: still legitimate.
2: I think that the way she approached it and some questions and the way she answered and deflected didn't give a good picture.
1: Right.
5: Yes,
1: you
5: right.
1: know, you guys recently made news of a couple of weeks ago. You gave Chris Brown an honorary doctorate as well.
2: We did. Anytime you've hired hundreds of people and have a 20-plus year work span and the number of accomplishments and contributions you made, that aligns with the values of the university.
1: Okay.
2: Absolutely. And that's how you look at honorary doctoral degrees. You look at it within that frame, not matriculation. Matriculated degrees come through course study and curriculum and testing.
5: Mm-hmm. Right.
2: But someone as yourself, what has she done for her community? She's pervasive in her voice. She's known all over the world. Mm-hmm. And how else do you honor her accomplishments? I'll wait.
3: I love that. Learning is not just done in the classroom. Knowledge is not just attained in the classroom. You can get it in the field.
1: Mm-hmm.
3: You know what I'm saying?
2: That's what they've done. They've already done it. Let me tell you a little story. This guy gets ready to go down to an honorary doctoral program that they're holding from him. He has 21 doctoral degrees.
3: Yes.
2: He's one of the most pervasive thinkers of our time.
1: Mm-hmm.
2: He goes and he sits with his friend who's the head of NASA. And he says, I'm getting ready to attend one of these ceremonies. And the head of NASA says, I know you're feeling some kind of way about it, but here's what it is.
3: Right.
2: He says the matriculated degree that you get through course study and testing, you go with that diploma, it is with the promise that you will go
5: That's
2: and do
5: it.
2: Something great.
5: Mm. That's on the promise.
2: But the honorary doctoral degree is the evidence you already have.
5: You already did it.
1: You already did it in the dirt.
5: For your stuff.
6: Right. I feel like the words, though, doctor, right? The doctor who goes to school, the surgeon, and then to give the honorary one, I feel like does kind of diminish their DR. Why not call it something else?
1: Yeah, what do you think about that?
2: No, I don't think you need to call it anything because it's even when people say honorary, they don't say honorary piece of paper. They say honorary doctoral degree, and it goes all the way back to the 1600s.
3: Yes.
2: When they were at, and one gentleman, he got one. He dropped out of high school, but he did a lot and did a lot of inventions, and he didn't think anything wrong with calling himself Dr. Benjamin Franklin. So this been going on. That's been going on a long time.
1: Do you think people should be able to use it? Use that doctorate degree and title.
2: Well,
1: when it's honorary.
2: By law, any university that can issue that degree gives that permission for them to use that. I've heard people say, you can only use it on the campus. I'm like, what? Where you get that? But yeah, you can because it is a doctoral degree. Matter of fact, the honorary doctoral degree is the highest terminal.
5: It's the highest
2: that you can get in any post-secondary institution of education or
6: legal paperwork, I'm absolutely allowed to put it.
2: So when you say legal, when you're talking about a documentation, it's a document,
5: right?
2: So a degree is a document.
5: Mm-hmm.
2: It's a document.
5: Right.
2: So when you say legal, you're jumping you're jumping out of academia.
5: Mm.
2: So you're talking about academia.
5: Mm.
2: So what is legitimate within academia and how academia works?
5: That's correct.
2: We work within the framework of what academia is, what it should be.
5: Yeah.
2: And then we try to make sure we debunk anything that shouldn't be.
1: Harvest Christian University, how many students are enrolled in your university?
2: The way we do it, we don't enroll typically. We built this university a different direction. Normally, you build it with a curriculum, and then you get your building, and you get the staff and all of that. We decided that we need a new workforce. We need new teachers.
6: Absolutely.
2: And how do we get them? We go get the people who already earned it in the dirt. Who you can spend 15 minutes with and walk away with a plan.
4: Right.
2: Okay. That's the purpose of it. So our people that were notable, we went ahead to make them because they're going to become our adjutant professors.
4: Right.
2: We have 900 plus as to up to date.
1: Oh, 900
2: 900
1: students?
2: Plus. Yes. 900 doctoral recipients over a 7-year period of time.
4: Yes.
2: Because these people will be able to come back for a 2-year adjutant professor's position and actually teach.
1: Right, but how many students, though, are enrolled in the school, per se? There's none?
2: Well, right now, in the summertime, none.
1: Okay.
2: But normally, not more. Right now, the way we're building, we don't have more than 75 enrolled.
1: Okay, all right.
2: It'll be a very minuscule number.
1: If somebody is listening right now and they want to learn more about Harvest Christian University, what if they want to enroll? How do they do that?
2: Well, one of the things is that we are a private school. That's the other thing. We want to keep it private. They can go to the website. They're the place where they can do for email to people interested in doctoral degrees. It's only by referral by alumni.
1: Wow. Cool. Yeah. Congratulations to y'all. Yeah. Harvest Christian University is the name they're giving you. Doctorates, y'all. Honorary doctorates. Shouts out to Chris Brown, who was your latest one as well. You guys clap it up for the university president, Dr. Carl Robinson, and university provost, Dr. J.
4: Thank you all so much.
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7: Abundant rising, everyone, and happy Wednesday. Rain turned into strong thunderstorms this afternoon, high around 62. I'm Sarita Valmon, keeping you in the know. MPD responded to reports of an active shooter near 64th and Sheridan last night. Officers say they encountered a suspect wearing a ski mask and heard gunfire after arriving at the scene. A 20-year-old man was shot by two officers, taken into custody, and transported to a hospital. Police say he's expected to survive. The homicide trial of Amandria Brunner continued yesterday in the crash that killed two Marquette lacrosse players last September. Jurors were shown surveillance video, drone footage, and police body camera video from the day of the crash. The trial is expected to continue today before the case goes to the jury. A Milwaukee teen is accused of bringing a loaded gun to James E. Gropey High School near 27th and Juno last Friday. Prosecutors say surveillance video showed Devontae J. Gollum chasing another student through the school while armed. He faces multiple charges in the case. The Brewers edged the Cleveland Guardians 2-1, and they're back at home tonight at 6:40. 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
7: Here's your update on the roads in the Jam and Traffic Center. We got stop and go traffic on I-94 westbound between 35th Street and Mitchell Boulevard. Everything else is running smooth.
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1: Alrighty, good morning. Good morning, it's Aditi in the morning, and I gotta tell this story. We were at BET last year, and there was some guy, now I do know I am married, okay? I just want everybody to know, I'm very clear.
2: Yes.
1: There was a guy that kept staring at me at BET. The guy is staring, I feel his energy from across the room, right? I don't know why, but the guy just keeps walking by Cruz and I to the point where it got annoying. Guess what I said? Okay, give me some of your popcorn, because I knew what the guy wanted to have a conversation.
2: Right.
1: So at this point, and I was telling Cruz, you guys, back in the day, this is how I was. I don't like games.
2: Right. Either you going to holler or not.
1: I do not like playing games, and I never liked the dating game because I don't like games.
3: She don't. She told me, too. She was like, you see him eating that popcorn?
1: That guy. I said, watch this. Because I'm
3: going, she knew.
1: But the point I'm trying to make is, and Cruz is laughing because I go, back in the day, really, I don't know how Trey does it. Dating, I could not do that. If I weren't married today, I don't know if I could date, because dating is a game. I don't like playing games. And guys and folks want to play games. I'm like this, if you want me, you like me, let's go. Let's try this.
2: It ain't really a lot of games. I think it's more so people just don't be being honest.
1: That's it.
2: You know what I'm saying? I think that's really more so what it is.
3: It's a facade, right?
2: Yeah. It really ain't that bad. I honestly enjoy getting to know people.
4: I do too.
2: It's just the fact that nobody wants to build a foundation nowadays. Yeah. Everybody just want to rush straight into everything.
1: See, that's my problem.
2: Yeah. And then a lot of men don't like rejection either. Unfortunately.
3: I hate it. I don't do that.
2: Yeah.
4: I don't mind it. I'm accustomed to it.
2: The fellas hold a little blame in there, y'all. Yeah. They don't like rejection.
4: Me and one like rejection.
3: No, sir.
1: Hold on a second. JJ said, I'm accustomed to it.
2: Y'all.
1: For real?
4: As soon as I say, you won't. No. I'm like, yeah, can I get the drink part out?
1: All right. Listen, coming up, we got your hot topics. It's Aditi in the morning.
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0: 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It all begins this Sunday at 6. 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
1: All right, I got to slow things down. I got to stop things, actually. That's what I need to do. I got to stop everything. Good morning. It's Dee Dee in the morning. We got to get into the hot topics. One of the reasons why, boy, Nicki Minaj is out here, I think she's talking about Jay-Z. This woman is putting the entertainment industry on blast. You got to hear what she said. Here we go.
2: If you're talking about it, Dee Dee's talking about it. Hot Topics on Dee Dee in the Morning.
1: 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We are powered by purpose. All right, did y'all see this about former President Barack Obama and Michelle Obama? So, you know, as our White House was celebrating 250 years this past weekend and making horrible comments about our former First Lady Michelle Obama, she and the former president are just as classy as can be, didn't address it, haven't done anything but continue to be classy and really just celebrate the opening of the Barack Obama Library and Museum. And I don't know if anybody saw this last night that she shocked him where she had a skirt on that had the picture of her late mother.
3: He's really messed up. I'm giving him some time because this beautiful skirt, my stylist Meredith Koop picked out, that is a portrait, my favorite portrait of my mom. He didn't know it existed until just a few minutes ago. I've had a few weeks to settle down in the beauty of this skirt, but it's messing him up for good reason. But Marion would have been so proud. She was so proud of her son-in-law and the man that he is and has been to our family. Always dreaming, probably way too big. But always pulling it off. Thank you for doing this for the South Side of Chicago.
1: Isn't that awesome?
4: That's what's up.
1: And again, they're opening the museum and library, and I got a chance to see it a couple of weeks ago, and it is
4: the best. It was amazing.
1: It was the best one. You know, I went to the one in D.C. I've been to several different museums around the country, you know, certainly African-American ones.
4: Right.
1: And this one is probably the best because I like that it tells his story. It tells the other story. It tells the story of civil rights.
4: Okay.
1: There are different places throughout the museum that if you want to volunteer and be inspired, they have these kiosks almost where you could go and you can figure out how you can volunteer in your neighborhood and how you can give back.
4: That's what's up. The museum is not all just about the Barack's.
1: No. Okay. It has a library in there. It has a basketball court. It has a garden. It's like a full campus. That's the thing that people don't realize, and the usage that you're going to get. And then they say some of the businesses that will even prosper. It's really great that they did it on the South Side. But you had some people saying, oh no, they could have done this with the money and they've done that. I think what they're trying to do is use it as an educational campus.
4: That's what's up.
1: You know what I mean? Instead of just handing out money, actually teaching people how to get, you know, educated, using it for that way.
5: I love how they there for each other.
1: I do too. Yeah.
5: Like you could visibly see how moved he was by her skirt. And it was a beautiful skirt.
6: Yeah, it was beautiful.
1: It was. But everybody, they're having the big opening, and which is, again, how poignant they're opening it on Juneteenth.
4: I love it.
1: Right. The other thing we got to talk about, Chris Brown. Let's talk about him.
5: Yeah, so Chris Brown is actually in court right now because back in 2020, a former housekeeper of his by the name of Maria Avila, I believe is her name, she said that she was attacked by one of Chris Brown's dogs. Well, recently, the judge on that case labeled the case a mistrial due to some juror misconduct, and they caught up with Chris Brown outside the courtroom.
7: How are you feeling about it? Because it was a mistrial.
8: It happens.
7: Do you feel like this is a cash grab situation? I mean, she's asking for like $90 million.
8: God bless everybody.
7: Can you tell us what transpired that night or anything?
8: No disrespect. I ain't really done interviews, but love your outfit again.
7: Oh, thank you.
8: I hope you have a wonderful night.
7: Okay, is there anything you can tell the fans?
8: Yeah, get ready for that tour.
5: Yeah. Now, what actually happened, the judge ruled a mistrial because one of the jurors basically was saying that they did research outside of the case, which is, of course, prohibited. And they told another juror that it got back to the judge, so the judge now is saying that it's a mistrial.
4: Oh, wow. Yeah.
5: But they will be back on Thursday to kind of do another round of jury selection.
6: Definition of doing too much?
5: Pretty much.
1: Hey,
5: talking too much, right?
6: Yeah.
1: But do y'all realize, though, as a celebrity, how many times they get, like, sued? You got to see why they got to have a lawyer on deck. Yeah. You'd be like, let me call my lawyer. When they say, I got to call my lawyer, I get it.
5: Facts.
1: Y'all always got problems.
5: Facts.
1: Damn.
5: Facts.
1: Nicki Minaj, what's going on with her?
9: Speaking about problems. So she sat down on a podcast and spoke a lot. And this time she was talking about how people turn against each other in regular life and music industry.
10: In the beginning, and it was pretty much, it was a lot of fun. We had so much fun. I started realizing people are really vindictive in this industry. If you don't get money with one person or specific people, they don't want you to get money at all. I didn't know that these people would be so territorial over people, you know, that they don't even know, that they don't have any claims to. I started feeling like everyone wanted to, like, stake their claim into human beings like they were property.
1: Dang. Who's she talking about?
5: You know, she's been very open and, like, vocal about, like, record label executives kind of, like, being a thing that was her downfall. But honestly, I think Nicki was her downfall.
1: Why? Listening to her? Why do you say that?
5: It's a rumor she's very hard to work with.
1: Right. Yeah. I can see it.
5: So
1: I can see it and I can hear it. Let me put it that way. I can hear it a little bit, but it's like, sweetie, it's a game. You just got to figure out how to play it. All right. Sure. Hey, listen, on the way, you guys. Coming up next hour, we're going to have a dope discussion about how women are being called out for their looks when it comes to makeup. That's on the way. It's Dee Dee in the morning.
11: 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Make it a priority. 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
15: Abundant rising, everyone, and happy Wednesday. Rain turned into strong thunderstorms this afternoon, high around 62. I'm Sarita Valmont, keeping you in the know. MPD responded to reports of an active shooter near 64th and Sheridan last night. Officers say they encountered a suspect wearing a ski mask and heard gunfire after arriving at the scene. A 20-year-old man was shot by two officers, taken into custody, and transported to a hospital. Police say he's expected to survive. The homicide trial of Amandria Brunner continued yesterday in the crash that killed two Marquette lacrosse players last September. Jurors were shown surveillance video, drone footage, and police body camera video from the day of the crash. The trial is expected to continue today before the case goes to the jury. A Milwaukee teen is accused of bringing a loaded gun to James E. Gropey High School near 27th and Juno last Friday. Prosecutors say surveillance video showed Devontae J. Gollum chasing another student through the school while armed. He faces multiple charges in the case. The Brewers edged the Cleveland Guardians 2-1, and they're back at home tonight at 6:40. Love Jammin' 98.3? 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
15: Here's your update on the roads in the Jammin' Traffic Center. We got stop-and-go traffic on I-94 westbound between 35th Street and Mitchell Boulevard. 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
1: It is a Wednesday, Dee Dee in the morning. Uh-huh. The person you hear over there with that bell would be comedian J.J. Williamson. Uh-huh. Are you anywhere this weekend? Are you performing?
4: I got a long weekend. I'm getting my South Carolina and North Carolina.
9: Oh, it's across the street.
4: On Thursday, I'm going to be in Columbia, South Carolina. Kakalaki? South Kakalaki. I'm going to be at the Got Milk Cereal Bar.

0: Okay.
1: Got Mill Cereal Bar in Columbus, Columbia, South Carolina. Then I'm going to Greensboro, North Carolina to do the Comedy Zone Friday and Saturday, two shows each night.
2: Hey.
1: Right then, I'm ride around and spin it down to Charlotte.
2: Oh, wow.
3: Damn.
1: And hit that Comedy Zone for a special engagement on Sunday.
3: All right. Clearly, you hear that JJ is on a comedy tour.
1: Right.
3: Go hit him up.
1: I'm on a world tour.
3: How can they find out more information?
1: Man, follow your boy, the real JJ from the SIP. Two P's,
3: right.
1: And you'll see where I'm at.
3: All right. I was getting ready to find out what's trending with Trey, but I see what's trending with JJ, so we're done.
1: Oh, really?
2: Took over.
1: I'm trending?
3: Yeah, that's what's trending with JJ, y'all. He's getting ready to hit everywhere. I love when people say, in South Kakalaki.
1: North Kakalaki.
3: I don't know why I love that.
1: Kakalaki.
3: All right, listen, coming up next hour, we're going to have a dope discussion about how women are being called out for their looks when it comes to makeup. All right, that's on the way. It's DD in the morning. Today's R&B and old school, Jammin' 98.3.

0: 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My Jammin' hoodie is missing. My Jammin' mug in the break room. I know who got it. And to the person who has my Jammin' t-shirt, I know you hear this. 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
2: Good morning. It's Didi in the morning. Jay Cruz, Trey G, comedian JJ Williamson. Guys, we got to have a conversation. We've been talking about it for a while off air after we heard this guy. A guy got on yesterday. I saw him on social media the other day. The guy was basically talking about the fact that a woman, and she wears makeup and she uses a filter, that she's ugly. That's what he said. Take a listen.
3: When you got to put on makeup and then take a picture with a filter on top of your makeup, you ugly, baby.
4: Mm-hmm. What?
3: Okay? When you put on makeup to go to the gym, you're ugly. You don't even want to see yourself for real. So you so insecure with yourself and you want to blame me because I call you ugly. You think you ugly. Mm. You just don't want to admit it. If a woman is a folk and she's at home and all she got 60 friends that tell her, girl, you fine. You get, she going to have confidence. But let her go outside and every man say, nah, baby, you a folk. That'll humble her motherfucking ass.
5: Yeah.
2: Yeah. All right.
5: Now, I may not use the word ugly. Mm-hmm. But I do believe in the word.
2: What word you gonna use?
5: You insecure.
2: Oh, insecure.
5: If you're doing both of them,
6: I'm gonna use the word denial. Mm-hmm. You're in denial of what you really look like. Mm-hmm. You're wearing three masks. Technically, that's three.
7: Why is it that she can't just like the makeup? She like the filter. Like it don't have to be she insecure or anything like that. She could be 100% secure with herself, but it's social media and she don't take it that serious.
2: All right, hold on. Ariel Bryan just walked in. Ariel works with us here at the radio station, you guys. She's a very beautiful woman.
7: Yes.
2: She is on OnlyFans.
7: Yeah.
2: She's on OnlyFans and she does all of that. Ariel has, how many followers you have right now total? All across all platforms?
8: Over 6 million followers.
2: Okay, listen at this. That's because she's beautiful too, yes. By the way. Now, do you use a filter? You use makeup and a filter?
8: Yes.
2: Why?
8: Every day I use makeup and a filter because it makes me feel prettier. Either way, I know when y'all see me in person, you still want me.
2: Oh,
8: but online,
2: right.
8: I get to look as pretty as I want to.
5: Well, first
2: don't
5: of all, don't look at us up in there.
2: Me, baby.
5: Come on now.
2: That's what she was singing.
5: Don't you want me now?
2: She was like, hey, did she not do that? She was like, y'all want me. Go ahead, Ariel. Let him know.
8: I mean, real talk. I use a filter. It's a light filter. It's not one of the ones that, like, change my eye shape and nose shape, and it doesn't go full filter crazy.
5: Okay.
8: Y'all see me in here, fresh face, no makeup on. So,
5: man,
8: you know.
5: Looking amazing, though.
8: Okay, but y'all also tell me I look like a little boy sometimes.
6: Would you go out with no makeup on?
8: I do all the time. Yeah, I go to
6: stores. To the club.
8: Oh, to the club?
2: Hold on a second. Ariel, you missed it. Ariel said, you know, I come in here sometime without no makeup on, and y'all say I look like a little boy. JJ was like...
5: Well, yeah.
8: It's that young face, that young natural face.
2: No,
8: so again, exactly, it's not a problem.
5: Yeah, she come here with no makeup. I'm like, don't you supposed to be in school?
6: So y'all put makeup on to look older.
8: No. It enhances the beauty and the features that I like about myself.
2: Now, it all depends on how you put it. There are some people now, I will say this, y'all are getting catfished now.
8: Yes.
2: I will say this.
5: Online. Oh, yeah, absolutely.
2: There are some people that can use way too much makeup, and that's why you're getting confused if you are, you know, trans or not. Because some folks are putting on way too much.
6: Or the first time you see her without the makeup on, you're like, who is this?
2: But I don't think there's a problem if you're putting on light makeup and then you do a filter or whatever. I get it. I don't think you're, you know, you're trying to trick anybody. And I don't think you're unattractive if you do it.
6: Mm-hmm. If you look completely different, you're playing an unfair
2: game.
6: If you look
2: completely different with makeup on is what I'm saying.
8: I'll post a story right now with no filter on, okay? But I have makeup on. You'll see it's not much of a difference, but every day I do it. And I'm not ugly, so
5: well,
8: he's
5: let
8: wrong.
5: Me ask you this. Do you feel like, do women do it too much? Hmm.
8: Yes.
2: Okay, I'm getting ready to put mine up. I'm going to put one up right now. Well, I just got makeup done, but this is no filter.
5: All right, now when y'all go to DD page, be across the room when you look at your phone.
7: Uh-uh.
5: Don't scare yourself.
6: Don't scare yourself.
7: I don't think it's no issue with it. I don't think it's that serious, honestly. I think the ladies just kind of like, they do it just for themselves, not even for, like, you know, a specific reason. It's like just, I like it,
6: fun.
7: I want to do it, and that's it.
6: Yeah.
5: Okay, now what if the man complains? He complains. Why are you not looking like this? The picture that you put up?
8: Mm-hmm.
5: Why are you not looking like that?
6: If a woman will not go out and enjoy herself because she does not have makeup, that's a problem.
8: I know you ain't talking Mr. Jewelry and fit and clothes.
6: Hold on a second. But if I couldn't get a haircut the other day, I still went out. I didn't feel my best because I couldn't get a fresh fade, but I wouldn't let it go out. First of all, men show you what we show you every day, what we're bringing to the table, mama. We don't hide it.
8: But you're only going out for that night. This picture is going online forever. So, yes, we want to look our best.
2: All right, here's the deal, you guys. We want to know what you think. Is a full face with a filter a sign of a woman who is unattractive? A full face of makeup and a filter, is that a sign that that woman is unattractive? Eesh. Do y'all believe that?
7: Cal, do not believe it.
6: I'm going to say yes.
2: You believe that they're unattractive.
6: I'm going to say, because that's JJ? A lot.
5: I'm going to say insecure.
2: Insecure.
7: Cal.
2: All right. What are y'all's thoughts on this? A woman wearing makeup and she's using a filter. We see it all day, every day on social media. Ladies, what are your thoughts about it, too? We want to know right now. 833-TALK TO DeeDee.
5: That's 833-825-5233.
2: It's DeeDee in the morning. 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
1: Hey, it's Didi. In the morning, we were talking about a guy came out. He said a woman that has a full face of makeup and a filter on her face, he says that is a sign that that woman is unattractive. He says she's ugly. That's why he just went boldly like that. We're not trying to do that. But, what do y'all think? And that's what we're trying to find out. If a woman uses a filter and makeup, is she unattractive?
2: I think
3: say count.
1: Trey says no.
3: Yeah, I feel like she's attractive, and she feels it.
1: Okay. Mm-hmm.
4: I think you're leaning on the side of unattractive because that's a lot
1: that's
4: of
1: a
4: layers.
1: Lot of layers.
4: Yeah, like, I mean,
1: a lot of lying layers.
4: That's a lot. Once, twice, three times? Okay. No.
1: JJ?
5: Yeah, again, I'm not going to use the word ugly. I just think you're insecure about your looks.
1: All right, well, here's Lady A. Let's see what she thinks. Hey, Lady A. If a woman is wearing makeup and she uses a filter, is she unattractive?
6: No.
1: You don't think so?
6: So I feel like she's not insecure. As a makeup artist and a girl who loves the cosmetic field, I would say that it can be a brand deal she may be going after. Mm-hmm. And brands love to see your best work. And once they get that work, of course they want to see the natural work, but they also want to see how would you look on their platform. So that's how I take it.
5: Good point.
1: Okay, that is a good point. Thank you very much, Lady A. I appreciate that. Here is Sunshine, y'all.
5: Joy.
1: Okay. Hey, Sunshine.
7: Good morning. Good morning. How are y'all?
1: Hey, Sunshine. We're doing
5: better now.
1: Okay. So listen, Sunshine, what do you think? Full face of makeup and a filter on top of that. Is that a sign that a woman is unattractive?
7: Not necessarily for some. I would say for others, yes.
1: What do you mean?
7: For me personally, no.
1: Oh.
7: I don't feel like I'm unattractive. I still look the same with the filter, with the full face.
1: You feel what?
7: And naturally.
4: I don't know what your answer
7: is. I look the same.
1: You look the same even with all the filters on?
7: With all the filters, I look the same.
5: Not all the
1: filters. Damn.
5: It's only a filter.
7: Yes.
5: Only one filter.
7: I
5: like how she said that.
7: I mean,
1: there's a lot of filters.
7: I look the same.
5: Yeah, but still.
1: No, there is several you can
7: pick. I just feel like it gives an enhancement of a glow. It doesn't alter my look.
5: Facts, exactly. It complements it.
7: Trey, do you know? Trey, do you follow me on Instagram?
5: Oh! Let me go into my followers list.
1: What's your name on there, Sunshine?
5: Yeah, what's your name on IG, Sunshine?
7: It's A_BugsLife_.
5: Oh, yeah, she tough. She tough. Yeah. I ain't even got to look it up. Right. I already know you talking about. She tougher than Bula.
8: I ain't never seen Trey Gums before.
5: Jesus.
8: Hey, like that.
5: Chill out.
1: Thank you, Sunshine, for your call.
5: I appreciate it.
1: Hey, is this L.A.?
9: This is L.A.
1: All right.
8: Talk to me, L.A. Give me your opinion about this,
1: what do you think? A full face with a filter, full face of makeup and a filter, is that a sign that woman's unattractive?
9: Honestly, I'm dating a makeup artist. Mm-hmm. I go with the natural look.
1: Mm.
5: Okay.
1: And why?
9: God made you that way.
4: Mm. So, yes, they're unattractive if they use filters and makeup. Is that what you're saying?
9: That is correct.
4: Okay. So, yes.
1: So, you think they're unattractive if they use makeup and all of
4: probably.
1: That?
4: Probably.
9: Yeah. Oh, yeah.
4: Yeah.
1: Okay.
9: Why would you have to cover up your beauty?
1: Mm-hmm.
4: Your natural beauty.
1: Okay. All right.
9: Natural beauty.
4: Absolutely.
1: All right. Thank you very much for that, LA. Thank you. All right. Okay. Every now and then, that natural beauty needs a little enhancement. That's all I'm going to say. But
5: I get that. Yeah.
1: What do y'all think about this? Is a full face of makeup with a woman and her using a filter a sign that she is unattractive? What do you think? All right. Let us know right now at 833. Talk to Didi.
5: That's 833-825-5233.
1: It's Didi in the morning.
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1: Abundant rising, everyone, and happy Wednesday. Rain turned into strong thunderstorms this afternoon, high around 62. I'm Sarita Valmont, keeping you in the know. MPD responded to reports of an active shooter near 64th and Sheridan last night. Officers say they encountered a suspect wearing a ski mask and heard gunfire after arriving at the scene. A 20-year-old man was shot by two officers, taken into custody, and transported to a hospital. Police say he's expected to survive. The homicide trial of Amandria Brunner continued yesterday in the crash that killed two Marquette lacrosse players last September. Jurors were shown surveillance video, drone footage, and police body camera video from the day of the crash. The trial is expected to continue today before the case goes to the jury. A Milwaukee teen is accused of bringing a loaded gun to James E. Gropey High School near 27th and Juno last Friday. Prosecutors say surveillance videos show Devontae J. Gollum chasing another student through the school while armed. He faces multiple charges in the case. The Brewers edged the Cleveland Guardians 2-1, and they're back at home tonight at 6:40. 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
1: Here's your update on the roads in the Jammin' Traffic Center. We got stopped traffic on I-94 eastbound between 84th Street and 35th Street, and then we have stop-and-go traffic on I-94 westbound between 35th Street and Mitchell Boulevard. 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

0: 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An NL East rivalry you don't want to miss as Bryce Harper and the Philadelphia Phillies host Juan Soto and the New York Mets. 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
1: All right, so good morning. It's DD in the Morning, and a guy, he was seen on social media talking about women wearing makeup and a filter. He says that woman must be unattractive. What do you think? Take a listen at this.
2: When you got to put on makeup and then take a picture with a filter on top of your makeup, you ugly, baby.
3: What?
2: Okay? When you put on makeup to go to the gym, you're ugly. You don't even want to see yourself for real. So you so insecure with yourself and you want to blame me because I call you ugly. You think you ugly. You just don't want to admit it. If a woman is a folk and she's at home and all she got 60 friends that tell her, girl, you fine. You get, she going to have confidence. But let her go outside and every man say, no, nah, baby, you a folk. Mm. That'll humble her.
1: Okay. So wow. What are your thoughts? Here is CD. Hey, CD.
4: Hey, what's up, DD? I don't think we think she's unattractive, but she must think she's unattractive. Because a filter is one thing, but you already got on some makeup, baby girl. What you hiding? You don't want everybody to see that beautiful face. I don't understand. If you think you're fine, if you think you're beautiful, why would you put something on top of that? It doesn't make sense.
5: Mm-hmm. Okay. Mm-hmm. What if she's, like, just trying to change the lighting, though? What if it's not even about her face, the filter?
4: Get you a ring light, Bookie. Go get in that sunlight. The sun is the best filter. You don't need all that extra stuff. If you think you're fine and beautiful, why are you putting on a filter? Why are you hiding?
1: Okay, so, CD, let me ask. Are you on social media?
4: I am.
1: And do you take selfies and you take your pictures and you don't use no filter, no nothing?
4: I promise I don't. When I did, it was because I had some bad acne. As soon as I got my skin clear, I brag on the fact that I don't use filters. I'm beautiful. I want everybody to see
1: I know
4: skin.
1: That's right.
2: Man, I like
4: smile.
2: That.
4: Like, look at me. I'm pretty.
1: That's pretty. That's wonderful, girl.
5: Damn.
1: I like that.
5: No.
1: Yeah. I wish I had that
6: What's
1: kind
6: your
1: of
6: social
1: confidence.
6: Media?
1: I know. All right.
4: It's VCTHECEE __ERA. So that's Sierra.
7: Good luck with that one.
5: Good luck with that one.
1: It's a lot. It's a lot, CD. But thank you very much for your call. We appreciate it. Here is Crystal. Hey, Crystal. So, you know, the guys, some of the fellas feel like if a woman is wearing makeup already and then she goes and puts a filter on that picture, you know, her picture or whatever, with makeup on, is that a sign that that woman is unattractive? You agree?
8: I don't agree.
5: Thank you.
8: I feel like with...
5: Thank you.
8: I just, you know, technology, I mean, you can have makeup on and have a filter.
5: Uh-huh.
8: And it doesn't necessarily think, I feel that, you know, that person is ugly.
7: Do you not actually want me to see you? You don't want me to see who you are? Like, what your features, you don't want me to see the actual you or what?
8: Well, no, I mean, I do agree with the fact that, you know, it's not necessarily who we are, but it's just enhancing our beauty.
7: But if I meet you, I see you in person, when I see you come out the shower,
8: I know.
7: Or when we go swimming,
5: I'm
7: going to meet a second person. Why do I don't understand that?
8: Yeah, I get it. I get it. It's like you don't want to be catfished because one, you know, you could see one person on the internet and it looks completely different. But,
7: So,
6: hey, leave her alone. Damn.
7: This is to all women, Trey, but the whole butt. What do you mean, butt?
6: Let her get her point off. Damn.
7: It's
8: Well, I'm saying, you know, it's just having all those filters, maybe not be necessary, but maybe it's just a confidence boost.
5: Facts. Mm. I get what you're saying, love, and I agree 1,000%. I think you are 100% right.
1: All right. Well, thank you for your call, Crystal. I really appreciate that. Boy, this is interesting. A lot of women, though, there are a lot of women today we noticed that didn't think it was a problem.
5: Yeah. I, like I said, I think it's as simple as I like the filter. I like my makeup. I want to use both. That's it.
1: It does make you look much better than you. It makes you yourself, but a 2.0 version. It does.
5: I would like to argue it probably looks worse when you do the makeup with the filter in a lot of cases.
1: Well, I think it distorts some of the features personally.
5: Yeah.
6: Do y'all feel like some of the women use the makeup and the filter for more likes?
5: No, I wouldn't say so.
1: Yeah,
7: I think so. Fear.
5: I wouldn't say so, but I mean, maybe.
1: You think it's fear?
7: I do. I think it's fear. Own who you are. Own what you look like. Post it.
1: See, I don't even know if I think it's fear. I think it is a thing of trying to look good and look your best and attract followers and people and
7: Okay.
1: It's a compliment. You get a compliment. Oh my God, yours.
5: Okay.
7: No.
5: Yeah.
1: I don't know. Anyways, well, we appreciate all the calls this morning. If you couldn't get through on the phone lines, make sure you hit me up at Didi in the morning. Today's R&B and old school jamming 98.3.

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1: All right, listen, let's do this, guys. 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
2: Grr. 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
1: Put more bass in it.
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1: If you're going to represent me and sound like me, bass in it.
2: My bad, big dog.
1: Yeah, let's get into our hot topics. LeBron, I'm mad at you, LeBron. Let's go.
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1: 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All right, you guys. LeBron James got the nerve. LeBron James is worth almost. Is he a billionaire now?
2: Yeah, that's what they say. Yeah. Reportedly, yeah.
1: LeBron is out here trying to talk about the fact that he thinks that the woman that he, if he weren't married, he couldn't be with a stay-at-home woman, but he's worth $1 billion. Take a listen.
5: I think personally, me today, if I was not in a relationship today, I could not have a stay-at-home woman. It's not like for me who I am at 40 and what I got going on, just coming home and just seeing somebody just sitting on the couch every day, just sitting there, just chilling. Like that wouldn't float for me.
6: That's not what stay-at-home moms do, LeBron.
7: But he said now if you just sitting on the couch doing nothing, just watching TV, I would have a problem with that. Mm-hmm. Now if you been home being productive, man, you bring some more income in, you know, you may be having my personal business or something like that.
1: Yeah. Hold on a second. Wait. Mm-hmm.
2: He a millionaire.
1: A billionaire. I gotta bring some more money in. You already worth a billion. How much
7: I mean,
1: more you
7: do
1: want?
7: Some? No, you ain't finna watch Younger and the Restless all day.
1: Well, first of all, that's barely on. But nonetheless. You say that Cruz said what? That ain't all of the stay at home.
6: Absolutely not. You walk in and your wife's sitting down. That's because she's been working all day. She's finally taking a break.
2: Right.
6: Okay.
1: Now, well, hold on a second.
6: Raising a family.
1: Hold on a second. That would be your family. If I'm married to a billionaire, we better have somebody who clean this house.
6: I mean, yeah, for sure.
1: We better have a chef up in this thing.
6: For sure.
1: We better have.
2: Can I say this, though? I do like the fact that he is taking this stance because a lot of women be feeling like, oh, all I need to do is give me a man with some money. Yeah. Give me a baller. Give me a millionaire. Now, yes. he wants you to bring something to the table,
7: bring
2: too.
7: Bring something to the table.
2: He wants you to bring something to the table, too.
1: Listen, you wanted my beauty because that's what they be going for. You want the woman's beauty, you got to let her sit on her ASS. That's what you got with her for. I guarantee you, some of the men, I'm looking at their chicks.
6: Absolutely.
1: They're not in there because they smart. They're trophy wives.
2: Just
1: because
2: I want your beauty don't mean you get to sit on your booty.
1: You got to pay for the beauty. You got to pay for the beauty.
6: Either
1: ladies, take their money then.
6: Either
1: you
6: on the,
1: a beautiful woman and they come for you, take their money.
6: You're either going to be on the couch or in the gym.
2: Facts.
6: Either one.
1: Oh, wow. You're going to be in the couch or be on the couch or the gym. Hey, listen, let's talk about Nicki Minaj. I guess so Nicki's talking about her lyrics.
6: Yeah, she's kind of taking accountability like some rappers might when they get a little older about their lyrics from back in the day.
8: Do you think the music scene is very demonically organized? Is there a lot of crazy stuff?
9: Well, it sure isn't driving people to God. It's, you know, it definitely isn't making people want God more because it focuses on the worship of material things. And we all play a part in it. I've played a part in it, of course. I guess I feel a sense of responsibility too a lot of the times because a lot of the stuff that I was rapping about was I was so young too. I didn't realize that there are young people listening to it and how it could probably make them make certain decisions that wasn't, you know, really thought out. Now, if I could do it all over again, I would have changed a lot of things that I said because I just don't like the idea of thinking that these people will now grow up wanting to change themselves as opposed to loving themselves, you know?
6: I call cap.
1: What?
6: Because it's in hindsight, it's always easy to say, oh, I would have done it differently. But when you're in your 20s doing it, you're not going to think like that. So to say, oh, if I could go back, I would do it differently, you wouldn't. Because you wouldn't go back with the mentality of a 30-something-year-old. You know what I'm saying?
2: Well, I think that's what she's saying. If I could go back with the mentality that I have now, yeah, then I would do it over again.
6: It don't work like that, though.
1: You ain't never heard people saying, Cruz, you never heard people say, knowing what I know now.
2: Right.
6: But that's what I'm saying. In a perfect world, yes, but that never works. It's just a stupid statement.
1: All right, let's move on and talk about this. You guys, Rick Ross, this is hilarious to me. Anybody see it?
6: This is funny.
2: Yeah, so the homie Rick Ross, especially after all the internet chatter that's been going on with celebrities being broke, Rick Ross got caught at the airport. Now Rick Ross is making fun of the people making fun of him by saying he's going to Costco and he hope he don't get seen.
3: I'm finna sneak into Costco. Hopefully no one sees me. Rich go to Costco and shop wholesale. Oh my God. Hopefully no one sees me and I make none of the platforms. You know what I'm saying?
6: I find him entertaining. I
1: do too, though. He is entertaining, but
2: he gonna make fun of the trolls.
1: Yeah, but he's at Costco buying in bulk. Go ahead, then, Rick.
6: I'm a Sam's Club guy myself.
1: Are you? Me too. I'm really? on Sam's Club.
2: Costco staying with DEI, so I'm Costco.
6: I know.
1: That's right.
2: All the way.
1: I know. They sure do. Yeah. Well, look, you know what, Sam's Club? I gotta cut up my card.
2: Come on.
1: Gotta go on over here to Costco. All right, listen, coming up, everybody. Coming up, we got $1,000 for you. 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And play our $1,000 minute game at 833. 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
1: Abundant rising, everyone, and happy Wednesday. Rain turned into strong thunderstorms this afternoon, high around 62. I'm Sarita Valmon, keeping you in the know. MPD responded to reports of an active shooter near 64th and Sheridan last night. Officers say they encountered a suspect wearing a ski mask and heard gunfire after arriving at the scene. A 20-year-old man was shot by two officers, taken into custody, and transported to a hospital. Police say he's expected to survive. The homicide trial of Amandria Brunner continued yesterday in the crash that killed two Marquette lacrosse players last September. Jurors were shown surveillance video, drone footage, and police body camera video from the day of the crash. The trial is expected to continue today before the case goes to the jury. A Milwaukee teen is accused of bringing a loaded gun to James E. Gropey High School near 27th and Juneau last Friday. Prosecutors say surveillance videos show Devontae J. Gollum chasing another student through the school while armed. He faces multiple charges in the case. The Brewers edge the Cleveland Guardians 2-1, and they're back at home tonight at 6:40. 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
1: Here's your final update on the roads from the Jammin' Traffic Center. We got stop traffic on I-94 eastbound between 68th Street and 35th Street. And then we got stop and go traffic on I-94 westbound between 25th Street and Holly Road. And we have the same in I-41 US 45 northbound between Mayfair Road and Burleigh. And more stop and go traffic on I-41 US 45 southbound between Good Hope Road and Capitol Drive.
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0: It is a Wednesday. It's a DD in the morning, and we are all here. I need to find out what's trending with Trey right now. And Trey, what do you have, sir?
9: Hey, so 50 Cent is back on his petty tilt. I don't know who gave him his phone back, but now he is being petty towards his former friend, Floyd Mayweather. Floyd basically got in some trouble for writing bad checks. They say he wrote a $200,000 check for a watch, and it wasn't any good. It basically bounced harder than the Knicks in the NBA Finals. Now, 50 Cent has taken to his Instagram and said, "Damn, champ, what the F is going on? If you need some money, just call me. We could have kept this ish from getting messy. Wow. Now the feds looking for you. Love you, bro. I'm not mad at you no more. Call me." And he added, "Floyd,
0: don't tell me that we about to see this case of this guy. You know what I mean? Somebody with all that money.
10: Yeah, for
0: Didn't
10: real,
0: Floyd say he was a billionaire or no?
11: He used to be more than a billion.
0: Or close to a billion or something?
9: He's suing one of his former like business partners too, so I don't know.
0: For what, stealing money?
9: I think so. Yeah. For like investing it wrong.
0: Damn.
9: Idea. Yeah. So.
0: All right, listen, we got cash this morning. How about this? $1,000 is yours. Answer 10 questions correctly here at 833. Talk to Dee Dee.
10: That's 833-825-5233.
0: Play our $1,000 minute game now. It's Dee Dee in the morning.
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0: What up? It's your girl, Dee Dee in the morning on Jammin' 98.3. 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
1: Hey, good morning, Dee Dee in the morning. Everybody is here. Jay Cruz and Trey G, you guys get ready because J.J. Williamson, comedian J.J. Williamson is ready for, J.J., what is this, another edition of what?
2: That's what we're doing?
1: Oh, okay. Okay,
2: y'all know we live in a society, man, where, you know, some things, you know, you just go over your head. You don't be appreciated. You be like, I can't believe you did that. Mm-hmm. Can't believe you did that. So I came up with a list that's going to make you say, oh, that's what we doing.
1: Oh, okay.
2: That's what we doing. Oh, okay. You ever loan your car out, man? And, you know, we hate loan our cars out. Mm-hmm. But, you know, it's loved ones or family. You don't want to loan your car out sometimes. Mm-hmm. But you went ahead and decided to let your car out one time. They keep it all day.
3: Oh, God.
2: You cool with it. Right. They bring it back. You get in the car. You find out they ain't put no gas in the car for you. Oh, that's what we doing? Oh, okay. Let me see if you're going to get it again. Let me see if you're going to get this car again. Since you can't at least put half a tank in my car back, as expensive gas is right now. Oh, okay. That's what we're doing. Oh, okay. Here we go right here. Hey, man, you ever be with your kid? One of your kids, you got like several kids. Cruz, you're going to test it in. You got several kids.
1: Hold on.
2: Y'all heard me.
1: I didn't.
2: Yeah, yes, y'all did.
1: I know.
2: You see how they be messing with me? I don't appreciate that, man.
4: Several kids, yes.
2: Yeah, several kids.
1: Is that what you said? I got
2: it. Yeah, you heard me.
3: Yeah. Did we understand is the issue?
1: We heard it.
2: Oh, yeah, but y'all didn't understand.
1: No.
2: It didn't come out right.
1: Nah.
2: Man, maybe y'all need to take a class.
1: Facts. What class on you?
2: Yeah, on me.
1: Yeah.
2: Called stuttering.
4: 101.
2: 101. Man, you know, when you got kids, man, you know, one of them may be with you, but the rest at home.
4: They're always with me.
2: You know, you stop and get some food, but you only got some food for the person that's in the car with you.
1: Uh-huh.
2: And you come back home with some food and you got your other kids.
1: Stupid.
2: The wifey be looking at you. Oh, that's what we doing?
1: Okay.
2: How about you go back out and get 3 more value meals?
3: How about this? How about we just eat it in the car before we get to the house?
2: Yeah,
4: that's
2: real.
4: Exactly what we do.
3: I'm going to pull over. We're going to eat this and get on the
4: I'd be like, Gino, that can't be no evidence. Eat it all.
2: Eat it all, for
1: eat
2: real.
1: All.
2: Matter of fact, you got to let the window down so to get the scent out.
1: See, you don't feel like
2: you be like, well, I smell McDonald's fries in here. Oh, that's what we doing? Okay.
1: Not the McDonald's fries. Okay.
2: The McDonald's fries. You know, maybe you and Chris have done this, Dee Dee, man.
1: What?
2: Sometimes you may be in the shower and you're taking a nice shower, and man, your husband like to play.
1: Mm-hmm.
2: He come in the bathroom and cut the light off on you while you in the shower.
1: Hold on a second. For some reason, I don't think that's my husband. That's something silly you do.
2: I would. But I don't live with you, so Chris got to do it.
3: Chris got to do it. I don't live with you.
1: I'm just saying.
2: Now you got to get out the shower.
1: In the dark.
2: Cut the light back on. Now, it's bad enough it's in the winter.
1: Thanks.
2: You got a bathroom.
1: That's
2: cold. You be like, oh, that's what we're doing?
1: Okay.
2: That's what we're doing. I owe you. I'm going to get you back with them right there. Here's another one. You know, sometimes, and here go Chris and Dee Dee again.
1: What we do now?
2: You know, sometimes Chris be wanting you to go to an event that he's involved in. And, you know, he wants you to come and show some love and everything, but you tired, had a long day. You at this event, he notices that you sleep in front of his friends, embarrassing him while he about to go up there and do a speech.
1: Mm-hmm.
2: Chris whispers to you, oh, that's what we're doing? Oh, okay. That's what we're doing?
1: Okay.
2: Oh, okay. That's what we're doing. Here you go. Man, sometimes, you know, you may leave your phone unlocked. You go to the outside, get somebody in the car. You come back, you notice that your significant other is going through your phone.
3: Oh, no.
2: You going through your phone. Now, you know, it may be cool, but you will expect them not to do that.
3: Right.
2: You find them on your phone going through your messages and everything. You be like, oh, that's what we're doing? Oh, okay. Let me put this code back on.
3: For real. Put my facial recognition back on this phone.
2: All right, here's another one right here, man. Here's another one. Man, look, you get pulled over by the police. Mm-hmm. You know, you're supposed to, you're in the 50-mile-hour zone, but you're doing 53. Pull you over.
4: Not for 3 miles.
2: You know, you for three miles over, they're speeding you over. And, you know, you think they're going to just give you a warning. Mm. They gonna tell you I'll be right back and come back with a ticket. Yeah. You be looking at them for 3 miles. Really? Uh-uh. That's what you doing?
1: Okay.
2: That's it.
3: JJ, it's better they come back with a ticket than they come back and say I got some good news and some bad news. Good news is you ain't getting a ticket. Bad news, you got a warrant.
2: You're going to jail.
4: I'd be dang.
2: That's what we doing. Oh, okay. So these are just some things, man, we go through every day, man, that make you say, oh, that's what we doing.
3: Facts.
1: Okay.
3: Facts.
1: Thank you very much. I love the title of this one. It always gets me.
2: Yes.
1: All right. Thank you for that, JJ. It's Dee Dee in the morning.
2: Hey.
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2: Good morning, it's Dee Dee in the morning, about to get into our $1,000 mini game. But before we do, let me ask the guys a question, get to know them a little bit better. All right, Trey G, J. Cruz, and JJ. They say 8 out of 10 teenagers admit to having a curfew. Did y'all have curfews growing up, and what was your time?
3: Shoot, no.
4: Oof. My mama tried to enforce it, but she worked two jobs, so she was always home late.
2: So you didn't have a curfew?
4: Well, she tried to. Well, I just didn't abide by it.
2: Okay.
5: What was the time?
4: 9.
2: Oh, okay. What was yours?
5: I ain't had no curfew.
2: Your mama didn't give you no curfew at all.
5: I wasn't allowed to go out the house late at night like that. If I'm going out the house late at night, you must not be sleeping. Because that door locked in the garage is
2: too. Dang it.
5: Yeah,
2: boy,
5: nah.
2: That woman there.
5: Yeah, that door lock is 6:30. Oh. If you ain't in her, you out of her.
2: And that's what she said to you, didn't she?
5: Yeah, ain't no curfew. You better sleep in your car.
2: What about you, JJ?
3: Yeah, it depends on my grades. So if the bell rung at 3:30, I need to be home at 3:35. Depends on my grades.
2: Ain't that the truth?
3: Yeah, boy.
2: That is so true.
3: If I got a C, she may let me stay out the 4.
5: Yeah. Not a C.
3: Just a C, though.
2: You were always in the house before.
3: I was like, man, what you talking about? I was at home before the bell rung.
5: Shut up.
3: I beat the buses leaving the lot.
2: Yeah, I had a 9 o'clock curfew, and then it went to 10. When I got to be in high school, it got to like 10 o'clock.
3: Really?
2: Yeah. My mother had a 10 p.m. curfew.
5: We had like a bedtime, I think, in like middle school, elementary. Yeah. You had to be to bed by like 9, 10, something like that.
2: Oh, damn.
5: Yeah.
2: We didn't have to be
5: in bed. Yeah, it'd be a bedtime.
2: Okay, that's interesting, though. That black mama you had was like, uh-uh.
3: Nah.
2: The door lock? Yeah. You better be able to the door lock.
5: Facts.
2: That sounds like my mama. Facts. Let's go.
6: It's time to boss up with a bang. You got the answers. We got that bread. $1,000 all for you with the $1,000 minigame. Exclusively on Dee Dee in the Morning.
2: All right, I think this is Patrice. Hey, Patrice.
7: Hey.
2: How you doing?
5: Patrice.
7: I'm good. How about y'all?
2: Wonderful. Welcome to the show, Patrice. What you do last night?
7: Yeah. Oh, y'all don't even want to know.
2: Uh-oh.
7: Don't worry about that.
3: Question. Hey.
5: Sound nasty.
3: Well, let me. Did it end with a bang then?
7: It was a bang bang, honey.
3: Oh, bang bang, honey.
5: Right. About 9 months, you're going to have a bang bang bang.
3: Get out of there.
2: Patrice's like, nah. Yeah. She got it. All
5: right. Okay. No, that's right, Patrice.
2: Hey, Patrice.
5: What's his name? Patrice, what's their name?
2: Patrice, we happy for you. Look, what was his name? What'd she say?
5: Patrice got quiet.
3: Yeah. He must still be there. that laugh right there. She looked dead at him.
2: Patrice, you making breakfast or a sandwich or anything?
5: Right.
7: I'm making my lunch for work this morning. That's all.
3: Okay.
2: Okay.
3: He got to drop y'all?
7: I have my own car. Thank you very much.
5: Patrice did tell him, no, you can bring your PlayStation over here if you want to.
3: Patrice said, you know what? I got you a new joystick.
2: Patrice, I just, you know what? Okay. You see what I deal with? All right, let's do this. Let's spin the wheel and see what we can get. Here we go.
8: DJ Chris. JJ from the SIP.
9: Trey G. Trey G.
8: $10 bonus.
5: Hey, IP, I'm going to read you the 10 questions. If you don't know the answer, love, what you going to say?
7: Pass.
5: That's right. We're going to spin the block, answer it again, and we got to go fast. All right? No hesitation. Okay. No hesitation.
7: Okay.
5: Let's get smooth on them. First question, what city were you raised in as a child?
7: Fort Worth.
5: What was your favorite thing to do as a kid in the summer?
7: Play in the water.
5: What U.S. holiday falls on June 19th?
7: Juneteenth.
5: Zoology is the study of what subject?
7: Zoo animals.
5: Yeah. Serena Williams is married to the founder of what website?
7: P-A-I.
5: Okay. How old is the United States turning this year?
7: 250.
5: Mm-hmm. What was the fourth question that I asked you, number four?
7: What I'd like to do outside?
5: Mm-mm.
7: Pass.
5: Who on the morning show is completely bald-headed?
7: JJ from the field.
3: Show you.
5: What does TLC stand for?
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3: Come on now.
5: Serena Williams is married to the founder of what website?
3: Come on, man.
5: Fourth question.
2: Great job. 8 out of 10. Yeah. $10 every correct answer. We added up. Let me see. 8 out of 10. Oh, by the way, you missed this one. Serena Williams is married to the founder of what website? Reddit. And then you missed this one. What was the fourth question that Trey asked? It was, zoology is the study of what subject? So you got 8 out of 10. You're going to get $10 every correct answer. If we add it up, it's $80. But add that extra 10. $90 coming to you, okay?
7: Yeah. Thank you. Thank you.
2: Do me a favor. Tell everybody the show that gave you a shot at $1,000.
7: DD in the morning.
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19: 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Top Dog Law. 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
1: Good morning. It's Dee Dee in the morning. Guys, we have to have a conversation about something. I just want you guys to know something. After this weekend, you're going to probably hear your president go in on Barack Obama and Michelle.
2: You know he's obsessed.
1: He's obsessed, right? But he's really going to be obsessed now. So, you know, America celebrated 250 years last weekend. He wanted to celebrate. That's where he created the monster truck
3: rally
1: thing that he did at the White House lawn last week. Where they had, remember, the UFC fighting.
2: But you know
1: that he had invited a bunch of, different artists to perform. Right. He wanted to have, like, a concert. Right. And like I said, a little state fair kind of thing.
2: Yeah.
1: And so he invited a lot of people. Like at one point, I think he did Morris Day and the Time and they declined.
2: They declined.
1: Yeah.
2: Young MC declined. He declined.
1: Yeah.
2: I think the Commodores.
1: They declined.
2: They declined. Even though ain't but one, he declined.
1: The Commodore.
2: He declined.
1: Yeah. Who else declined?
2: I think Milli Vanilli, they declined. They declined.
4: Not Milli and Vanilli.
2: Okay. Both of them. Vanilla Ice.
1: Decline.
2: Said hell no. Green Day said hell no.
1: Not Green Day.
2: Come on now. Eminem Group D12 said no.
3: Shut up. I remember them.
1: He couldn't get nobody to perform for his big 250-year celebration and for his birthday. All the celebs kept saying no. They said Adele said no, Sabrina Carpenter, Ariana Grande. Everybody was like, I'm not going to do it. Well, he's going to lose his mind now. He's going to probably lose his mind. And I'm going to tell you why.
2: Mm-hmm.
1: So, you know, this weekend, Juneteenth to be exact, former President Barack Obama is opening the Barack Obama Library and Museum on the south side of Chicago.
2: Right.
1: As I'm hearing, there's a lot of folks that are going to be there. Please take a listen at this.
5: The grand opening of the Obama Presidential Center in Chicago will feature an incredible lineup of performers. Listen to this list. Stevie Wonder, Bono, Bruce Springsteen, Christina Aguilera, Common, Jennifer Hudson, John Legend, and Mark Anthony. Some are calling this Obama-palooza.
1: Okay.
4: He's gonna lose his.
1: Y'all know it's getting ready to go down.
2: Yeah.
1: Yeah, that man gonna be, he's gonna be so mad.
3: Jealous. He's so jealous.
1: He's gonna call all of those people horrible and trashy, and they're not good. And all of those people are gonna go perform for and with the Obamas for the opening of the center.
4: That's insane. I do love the optics of it though. You couldn't get nobody, hardly anybody, to perform at your event. Now the Obamas have one, and damn near every A-list celeb performer is on that list. That's insane.
3: They're performing for free.
1: For free.
4: I love it.
1: Is that crazy? What's wrong, JJ? You got more
2: and then,
1: to the
2: you
1: list?
2: Know, they say when the cameras go off and get dark, because it's going to be on the south side of Chicago, he said he's going to have Lupe Fiasco.
4: Shut up.
2: He coming out. He's going to do kick push.
4: Yeah.
2: He's going to have Twister.
4: Shut up.
2: Keith Chief.
4: Chief.
2: Whoa.
4: Chief You're Keith. Not going to do that. There you go.
2: Chief Keith. He even found Crucial Conflict.
4: Shut up.
1: Smoking on
2: hay. In the middle of the ball.
1: G Herbo going to be there.
2: Kanye West. Yeah, for real.
1: Who else we got from Chicago?
2: Matter of fact, Northwest performed.
1: She performed for the Obama.
4: Obama said he going to free Dirk just so he can perform.
2: Yeah.
1: Oh,
4: damn it, man.
3: That's not good.
2: Matter of fact, this is the breakout for the two daughters, Sasha and Malia. They performing. They the new city girls. They call them state girls.
4: State girls.
1: Hey, shouts out to the Obama Center. I told y'all it is beautiful.
2: It's gonna be crazy.
1: It is amazing. Yeah. You have got to go see it. If you haven't seen it, you can't get in. You can go to my page, Dee Dee in the Morning, and you'll see. I did a recap of that place. It is unbelievable. Everybody has got to go to that center as it opens and be available to you. But again, shouts out to the Obamas for gathering all the celebrities to perform for them.
2: Yeah.
1: I love it.
2: And nobody turned them down.
1: No, not at all. All right. But get ready for the meltdown coming next week.
2: It's coming.
1: It's Dee Dee in the Morning.
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0: 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An NL East rivalry you don't want to miss as Bryce Harper and the Philadelphia Phillies host Juan Soto and the New York Mets. It all begins this Sunday at 6. 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
1: Good morning. It's Dee Dee in the morning. We got to take our last look at our hot topics because did you hear Chris Brown? He's going out on tour with Usher, but it's what he's doing before this tour, which is going to shock a lot of y'all. Uh-huh. A lot of y'all going to be shocked by what you hear Chris Brown say he's doing. Let's get into it. Here we go.
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4: Yes.
1: All right, you guys, I don't know if you saw this, but I guess LeBron James, he's reunited. Well, this one here ain't it. That's right. He reunited with some of his former Cleveland Cavalier players in Scotland.
4: In Scotland, I saw that.
1: A castle. But this was J.R. Smith talking with, what's that little podcast called? The Pivot.
4: So, yeah, he sat down with on The Pivot with my man Ryan Clark and I can't think of my
5: Shannon
4: man.
5: Crowder.
4: Mm. Man, so he was out there, man, talking about, you know, how he played in the NBA Finals with LeBron and how it almost cost him.
6: Everybody thinks I'm such a f***ed up individual because of a coach or something that they try to throw on my name.
7: I'm talking about Bron, though. I remember y'all sitting on the bench two seats away from each other in 18 with Golden State when your ass ain't know which basket you was running to.
4: Boy.
7: You
8: should have told me you was going to ask. I won't spit this damn water on myself, man.
4: For those that don't remember, man, it was the NBA Finals. J.R. Smith played with LeBron in Cleveland. Mm-hmm. It was down in the nitty-gritty of the game. My man J.R. got the rebound, and for some odd reason, he started heading down the wrong
1: direction and dribbling. Everybody's like, what is he doing?
4: And LeBron snapped on him.
5: Snapped on him, man.
4: Because, you know, he posted call the time out. Really supposed to get the ball to LeBron.
1: But I heard that cost him the game, though, right?
4: Yeah, it cost him that game right there. Cost him that game, man. And, you know, it was a while before they even spoke again about that, man. So, luckily, LeBron finally got a ring with Cleveland. So,
5: man,
4: I think they...
5: J.R. Smith done been to college. He done got a degree.
4: Degree, like golf now.
5: Graduated.
4: Yeah.
5: Like, come on, man.
4: He ain't thinking about that.
5: Yeah, leave J.R. alone.
4: Leave J.R. alone, man. J.R. somewhere rolling up right now. Yeah, I meant to go that way.
5: He done so much good personal work on himself.
4: Yeah, J.R.
1: Let it go. Chris Brown is getting ready to go out on tour. You guys saw this with Usher.
2: Yeah, he said he, in every way, shape, or form, is going to get rid of his dad bod because he is taking his shirt off.
9: Hey, guys and gals, just letting y'all know, I'm over here trying to get sexy as possible for this damn tour. I'm trying to get it right. So, shirts will be coming off this tour. You know, no dad bod situation going on. Yeah, no honey buns, no extra food. So, hell yeah, when I do my 1-2, go on, scream a little louder.
1: Mm. All right, getting that body right.
4: Yeah. Mm-hmm.
2: Getting it right.
1: I get it. I mean, you're going out with, and Usher has kept maintained his body.
4: For real.
1: So I guess I get, you know.
2: Yep.
1: Tracy said, wait a minute, hold on, our producer said, he didn't?
10: Well, recently he was spotted at a show where he had high-waisted pants to hide.
1: He had a belly?
10: That belly.
1: Oh. I ain't seen that one. Okay, we have to see
2: JJ,
1: that.
2: You agreed. You said he's in shape. Is he in shape?
4: It looked like.
1: Yeah, anytime I've seen Usher, I've not seen a pot belly. I mean.
10: But as a big girl, you could tell when you want to hide your fupa or the developing of a fupa. That was Usher. Yeah.
1: You put on high-waisted pants?
10: Yeah. If you're not conscious about your stomach, not confident,
1: if you don't want anybody to see the fupa,
5: not you done turned Usher into a big girl.
1: Yeah, and then he has a fupa.
5: Yeah,
1: I thought somebody told me he would have a fuda. But let me move on. Can we please talk about Dion Cole?
4: Yeah, comedian Dion Cole, my main man Dion, man. You know, he has a new rule. Even though I think this rule has kind of been out. But I think people have lost and forgot about it. Mm. He was letting you know, man, if you ask me out, you pay.
11: If you ask me to go eat with you, if you're not paying the bill, don't ask me to go. Don't ask me to go to lunch. Don't ask me to go to dinner. Don't ask me to go nowhere if you ain't paying for the bill. And you can call me cheap or whatever you want. It's all good. If I'm hungry and I want something to eat and I ask you to come eat with me, I'm paying for the bill because I'm the one who asked you to come eat with me. Now, if we both together come to an agreement, if we both together go, hey, we hungry. You hungry? I'm hungry too. Let's eat. If it's that, I'm going to pay for the bill. But if you hungry, and you asked me to come eat with you. And I wasn't even thinking about eating. I'm at home reading, chilling, praying, getting closer to God. And you asked me to come eat with you. And I leave everything that I'm doing. You should pay for the bill.
2: I'm not inviting you out there.
4: Count.
12: All right.
4: I don't like when women pay for the date. I honestly don't like this.
12: Oh, really?
4: And this is not me pandering to nobody.
12: Yeah, I get it.
4: I almost hesitate to say it on the radio.
1: He's like this, though. But we can actually confirm.
2: Confirm.
4: Yeah. I don't like it when if I ask you on a date or you ask me on a date, I pay for it.
1: Mm.
4: And if I say yes, then I pay for it. If I say no, of course, like, we're not going to.
1: All right. You know what? I'm going to go. Coming up, we're going to shut the show down next. It's Didi in the morning. Hey, y'all, listen up. 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
29: Here's your Weather Watch 12 forecast on Jammin 98.3. Rain with the possibility for severe storms this afternoon, high around 62. Tonight, showers early, then cloudy, low of 56. Right now, it's 58.
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1: All right, we're done. The show's over. What did we learn today, Jay Cruz? Anything you remember?
2: Yeah, we learned that Funky Deneva says Jay-Z is a bad, bad man for going to do this deal with Target for the album re-release of Reasonable Doubt.
1: All right, what about you, Trey?
5: Yep, we learned that Chris Brown, he said he gonna come to the new concert with a fit bod. No more dad bod for old CB.
1: What about you, JJ?
4: And I learned my man LeBron said, hey, if he wasn't married and we dating, you ain't gonna just sit at home looking at TV all damn day. Get your ass up.
1: Let me see some other things that we learned this morning. We found out that Team USA fans say Iran players and fans should be welcome in the United States during the World Cup. And then we also found out about Nicki Minaj out here talking about the music industry and how people turn on each other in the music industry.
5: Yeah.
1: She's a is cutthroat. All right, listen. Tomorrow on the show, get ready. We got a dope discussion for you. We also got cash with our $1,000 minute game. We got hot topics, laughs, and more. Which means that you already know you better meet us right back here on DD in the Morning. 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
2: 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This is Tank.
3: 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My name is Ari.

Duran on Jammin 98.3. What's up? It's Erica Cherie. Don't forget to catch him. He's going to be in town when Kalani hits the stage in Milwaukee August 7th. You want those tickets, grab them at Ticketmaster.com. I'm not going to lie. That rain made me hit the snooze button about five extra times. But we here. I'm a little sleepy.

0: The price of groceries, it's killing me. I'm sure I'm not the only one, but Aldi's is about to have folks setting alarms and refreshing websites like they're trying to buy concert tickets. Starting next week, Monday, June 22nd, all that week, Aldi is dropping in a limited edition blind box, a free box of food every day at noon. You won't know exactly what's inside, but they have like theme boxes they're going to be doing, snacks, protein, fiber, and one mystery box. It's first come, first serve. So if you love surprises and free goodies, you might want to be ready. And if you've been saying we need an Aldi's closer to me, good news. Aldi says they're opening more than 180 new stores across 31 states by the end of this year. So they're expanding. I know the pick and saves are disappearing, but Aldi is like, hey, we are going to take their place. So make sure, set your alarm.
1: This is a love that withstands time, space, and matter forever. Forever's a mighty long time. Here we are decades later. The sentiment is still the same. Listen.

Ladies, what's going on? May I ask, what are you doing after work tonight? If you're not too busy, I'd like to make plans for us to spend some time together tonight at 7. I want to invite you inside of the most relaxing place in the city, the Quiet Storm, with yours truly, I'm Lenny Green. And it all goes down right here on today's R&B and Old School, jamming

You know what? I am so sick of all of this construction. It's everywhere. Like, you can't escape it. It's even affecting, like, the traffic downtown, which I was trying to figure out because I saw that Lincoln Memorial Drive was closed northbound. I'm like, this is going to be a mess when Summerfest opens. But good news, the northbound Lincoln Memorial Drive area where it's just messed up is going to be done. That's what they say. It's going to be done in time for the festival when it opens tomorrow for the official start, so you don't even have to worry. Festival season is upon us, and this guy right here, Nelly, he's actually going to be performing at the State Fair Park Friday, August 7th. 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
8: Here's your WeatherWatch 12 forecast on Jammin' 98.3. Make sure that you take your umbrella with you today because we got rain literally all day. We got some thunderstorms coming through. Some may be severe, so be on the lookout. We're getting to a high of 63. Then later tonight, more rain with a low of 58. Right now, we're sitting at 57.
9: 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That's

So this is for all my 9th district residents. If you got questions, concern, or ideas about your neighborhood, here's your chance to be heard. Alderman Larissa Taylor, she's launching Taylor Talkbacks, which is an informal coffee conversation with residents, which I think is pretty cool. The first one happens tomorrow from noon to 2 p.m. at True Blue Cafe. And whether it's public safety, neighborhood improvements, or you just sharing ideas to make the district better, pull up a chair, grab a cup of coffee and join the conversation, because sometimes the best way to move the community forward is simply by talking and being heard. So check that out tomorrow.

0: The Brewers beat the Guardians yesterday, 2-1. And you know, baseball is back on NBC. You got the biggest stars, the biggest teams, the biggest stage all season long. 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

ask, what are you doing after work tonight? If you're not too busy, I'd like to make plans for us to spend some time together tonight at 7. I want to invite you inside of the most relaxing place in the city, The Quiet Storm, with yours truly, I'm Lenny Green. And it all goes down right here on today's R&B and Old School, Jammin' 98.3.

So I know Father's Day is coming up this weekend, but I stumbled upon a story that is crazy. Imagine finding out years later that your entire family story isn't what you thought it was. Who you thought was your daddy is not your daddy. This story is right out of Milwaukee, too, which is crazy. It sounds like a movie plot, but it's happening right here in our backyard. A former Milwaukee OBGYN is being accused of secretly inseminating patients with his own sperm instead of the anonymous donors that they thought they were receiving. They found out decades later after multiple people tested as half siblings, all tracing back to this doctor. Now, this doctor, he's denying it. He's saying there's no evidence to support these claims. But if these are true, if these allegations are true, we're talking about massive violation of trust. And I just can't imagine. This is heartbreaking and deeply disturbing for everyone involved.

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0: from the plays Pillow Talk and them Golden Girls, comedian Chastity Washington. 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
12: Here's your WeatherWatch 12 forecast on Jammin 98.3. I hope you brought your umbrella today or your raincoat because it's going to be raining all day today. Some of those storms are going to be getting pretty severe, so be on the lookout. We're getting up to a high of 63 today. Then later tonight, we got more rain showers this evening with a low of 58. Right now, we're sitting at a rainy 56.

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And we need your help, okay? Because every Friday in June, we'll be spotlighting one artist for the whole hour. The thing is that you get to pick who it is that you listen to for the whole hour, okay? This week, up for your consideration is Jodeci, TLC, Drew Hill, and In Vogue. Which one of those groups do you want to hear for a whole entire hour? 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So that's a plus. Get those votes in. Voting ends Thursday at noon. Hurry up. Get those votes in. But that's going to be my time. I got to scooch on over. Don Black is next with the Backspin at noon. I will chat with you later. Isha Ree out.

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1: 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All right, we got some rain, but this will be the last day that we're going to have to deal with rain because Summerfest kicks off tomorrow. We're so excited about that. 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

0: School, it is the Backspin at Noon. You know, there's still people out here that think that that is the original version of that song. And I blame you guys for that because you didn't teach your kids to listen to music properly. Do better. Please do better. Somebody like, I'm going to kick his butt the next time I see him. But I'm going to bring it on. I don't care. The next place I want to see you is at the Juneteenth parade, Jubilee Parade, the 55th annual Northcop Neighborhood House, putting this on. It's one of the longest running Juneteenth celebrations in the country. Join Jammer 98.3. We're going to be in the parade. Parade starts about 9. And then I'm going to be broadcasting live on the corner of MLK and Locust with our friends from Fresh Start Family Services. Should be a great time. And we definitely want to see you there. Don't forget the parade's going to be on TMJ4. But it's going to be a nice day to come out and hang out with us. So please get ready for the 55th annual Juneteenth Jubilee Parade celebration happening all down MLK Drive. We're going to be out there hanging out, and we want to see you there. Get more details by downloading the Jammer 98.3 Tender Car Collision app. This year, America turns 250 years old. And here in Milwaukee, we know the story isn't simple. Because our history didn't start with equality. It started with struggle. But Milwaukee also raised voices that changed the game. Like Vell Phillips, who marched for fair housing when doors were closed to us. Like Spencer Cox, who carried the torch for progress in the city. Like Gwen Moore, continuing the fight today. That's our city. That's our story. That's our America. We turned struggle into strength. We've created culture, movement, impact. And we're still pushing forward toward opportunity, toward unity, towards change. Because the story of America isn't finished, and neither are we.
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0: starts at 11 a.m. and you are the judge. This is a celebration of Black fathers. 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

Boys to Men on Jammer 98.3. It is the Backspin at Noon. Don Black here. All right, so it is Black Music Month. We're celebrating Black Music Month by taking our Friday Backspin at Noon and just focusing on one artist, and you get to pick the artist. 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And then we'll know who we're going to be playing on Friday. Should be a lot of fun. 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

0: 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Call us, text us, let us know what you want to hear. All right, tomorrow, the big gig is underway. That's right, Summerfest is happening. So excited about it. They just announced that, you know, those the shoes that they put out probably about a month ago that sold out every place. Those shoes are going to be on sale at Summerfest tomorrow. There's going to be there's only a certain amount that they have. I'm going to put that up on Facebook so you can see it. But definitely, if you want those shoes, you better bring your money and get ready to spend your money on them. I'm just saying. All right, so the world's largest music festival gets underway tomorrow, and tomorrow is going to be amazing because Danny Boy and also Charlie Wilson are going to be performing live. And then on Friday, you got Tyrese, and of course, Jammin' 98.3 going to be in the house every day of Summerfest. You want to come check us out? We'll be at the North Gate, right across from the U-Line Warehouse stage. 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We'll have your chance to win tickets to see Gladys Knight. Also, some reserve seats for Common as well, too. 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
0: Here is your Weather Watch 12 forecast on Jammin 98.3. Yeah, we got some rain happening right now. Rainfall going to happen for the rest of today. Then overcast skies, chances of showers and thunderstorms tonight, a low of 57. And then tomorrow, cloudy skies, great for Summerfest, a high of 74. Right now, it is 56.
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Stay tuned. Hill's case coming up next. 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
0: Today's R&B and old school.
1: Oh, man. They got soul.
0: Jamming.

0: and old school. It is Don Black. We are a couple of days away from one of the longest running Juneteenth celebrations in Milwaukee. It's the 55th annual North Cotton Neighborhood House Juneteenth parade and jubilee celebration. We're looking forward to having so much fun at this event. And of course, we want to make sure that you are stay safe. On the phone with us, we have Sergeant Eric McGee with the Milwaukee Police Department. Just talking about, you know, what they're going to be doing there and how they just want people to be safe. How you doing, Sergeant McGee?
1: I'm doing absolutely amazing. How you doing, sir?
0: Doing just fine. So have you worked Juneteenth before? I'm pretty sure you have.
1: Yes. I've worked Juneteenth before. Yes, sir.
0: And what has been your experience when you've worked it?
1: Well, it's just a lot of celebration, a lot of people out there just having fun, enjoying all the good food down there. You know, we have so many different food vendors that you can choose from, but just having a good time, a collaborative event with, you know, with the kids, with the adults, with the seniors, the veterans. So just a collaborative event and a very positive event, sir.
0: All right. Now, I just got to ask you this. You mentioned food like several times. What is your favorite thing to eat at the Juneteenth celebration?
1: Well, I tell you, I don't mean to be biased, but man, it's something about that pop barbecue. It's something about that pop barbecue.
0: I'm gonna plead the fifth. No, actually, I'm gonna say I feel the same about Pops. I really feel the same about Pops. I actually saw him the other day and got some food. He said, "I'm gonna be there. I got your ribs for you." I said, "Cool, we gonna be all good." So you guys are going to be a part of Juneteenth. You're always there along with the Milwaukee Sheriff's Office. We talked to Lieutenant Kim Alexander yesterday. We're talking to you today. So just talk about, you know, what the Milwaukee Police Department will be doing there and just, you know, what you want people to just to realize about the event.
1: Okay, great. Well, you know, our main purpose is there for security and safety. We want to make sure that everybody's safe at the Juneteenth parade today. I mean, on Juneteenth, I'm sorry, Friday. And so basically, if you see something out there, people can say something to us. We're going to have officers on bicycles. We're going to have officers on foot, officers on patrol. So anybody see something, you know, say something to us. But again, this is something where we just want to make sure that everybody's safe out there. Obviously, we have people that, you know, have CCW licenses. We are asking them to leave the guns at home. We're going to have signs posted where, you know, guns not allowed on the property for Juneteenth. You know, if people are wearing hoodies and, you know, Poshansky masks and all that, we actually just to come down there and just have a good time and celebrate, because that's what our main goal is, for everyone to be safe. And it's our time to celebrate, man. This is our day. And so I'm so excited for Juneteenth, Mr. Black.
0: I have to say, since I've been in Milwaukee and watching you guys work this event, I have to say that you guys have done an amazing job keeping the peace and just having fun. And actually, the cool thing is, you know, when you walk up and talk to officers, you know, and you're just having a conversation. It's just a lot of fun. And you're right. It's an event about coming together. So, you know, I appreciate everything that you guys do, being part of the Juneteenth, committee, and, you know, see you guys in meetings all the time. I want everybody to know that it's not one of those things that you guys take lightly. You're there every week talking about security and all these things and making sure that everybody's going to have a great time safely. So we commend everything that you guys do with the Milwaukee Police Department and the Milwaukee Sheriff's Office as well, to teaming up to do all of this. And we pray that everybody has a safe Juneteenth on Friday. But make sure you come on out. And if you see an officer, just talk to them and say what's up and pass them some Pop's Barbecue. That's what you need to do. Make sure you do that. We got Sergeant Eric McGee on the phone from the Milwaukee Police Department. Thanks for taking the time to talk to us. Really appreciate it.
1: Oh, no problem, sir. I greatly appreciate it. Thank you. Have a great day, man.
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Snoop Dogg on Jammin' 98.3, today's R&B and old school. He just opened up the brand new F&M Bank Amphitheater. He was the first performer there. It's a new amphitheater in Long Beach, California. The thing that people are talking about is that while he was performing, there was an AI Tupac that came up and performed some songs with Snoop and then said some congratulations to him. Not quite like the hologram that showed up at Coachella, because that was just off the chain. We need to see more of that. It is Brownstone on Jammin' 98.3.

0: Victoria Monet on Jammin 98.3, today's R&B and old school. It is Don Black. 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
2: Hi, this is Dan Buttry, combat veteran of the Iraq War. This summer marks an incredible milestone in our country's history, celebrating the 250th birth of our nation. Across the United States of America, activities will be hosted at all levels of private and public venues. Freedom 250's goal is to inspire a renewed love of our American history and encourage citizens to experience the beauty of our great nation. 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
6: Here is your Weather Watch 12 forecast on JAMA 98.3. Yeah, we got to have rain for the rest of the day. A high of 61 is expected. And then tonight, more rain, chance of showers and thunderstorms all evening, low of 57. But tomorrow should be great for the start of Summerfest. A high of 74. Right now, it is 56.
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1: You can see him at Summerfest as well, too. Gabriel Jacoby with Baby on Jammin' 98.3, today's R&B and Old School. Don Black, getting ready to get out of here. Earl Stokes coming up next. We got Dr. Wesley Carter from New Restoration Christian Church. Going to give you some positive vibes and a whole lot more. Leaving you with Joe. Enjoy the rest of your Wednesday. Summerfest starts tomorrow. We'll see you out there. It's Jammin' 98.3. Yeah.

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1: Good Wednesday afternoon. Earl Stokes officially checking in with Dr. Carter of New Restoration Church, where it's all about souls and not about clothes. 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How you doing, Dr. Carter?
2: I'm just winning Wednesday, Brother Earl. Get in preparation. How you doing on today?
1: Oh, bless, man. Bless. I am blessed.
2: Yes, you are. Yes, you are. Jimmy family, we just want to let you know, when you look back over your life, you'll discover God has been better to you than you realize. His grace carried you through storms that should have overwhelmed you. So just take a moment on today and thank God, because he's been so good, and can't nobody do you like Jesus.
1: Amen. Here's a Colorado Mass Choir. So good. 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

0: Jill Scott on Jam and 98.3. It's your man Earl Stokes holding it down for you, man. In a couple days, we're going to be taking a long walk at Juneteenth 2026. And starting tomorrow, Summerfest kicks off, and we'll be there Thursday and Friday, man. So if you need to get some steps in, you definitely need to take part in those events. All right. And we'll be broadcasting live at each event. So make sure you come by the Jam and 98.3 booth and represent with us. All right. All right. Summertime in Milwaukee. Stick around. I got more of your favorites coming up for you.
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Still jamming. 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

0: This is the Xiaoban intelligent toilet robot designed primarily as a mobile, autonomous toilet for elderly people or those with mobility challenges. As instead of the person going to the toilet comes to the person. As soon as you are finished, the robot initiates a built-in bidet system for automated washing, followed by a warm air drying cycle. From there, a heavy-duty odor control mechanism instantly engages, sealing the internal chamber airtight to trap and neutralize any smells. The robot drives itself back to the docking station. It then extends a disposal arm, completely flushing both the solid and liquid waste away. Immediately after, it runs an intensive self-cleaning and sanitizing cycle on the bowl, leaving it pristine for the next trip.
1: Wow. A smart toilet that comes to your bedside.
2: Get your cousin!
1: Who came up with that idea? I mean, I get it, but man, the smells, I mean, I know it says it masks the smells, but they've got ashtrays that they say that mask the cigarette smell, and you can still smell it, right? I don't know about $13,000, though.
2: Get your cousin!
1: That's what you have to fork over, $13,000? I think I'd just rather walk to the toilet. I'm just saying. I'm going to need y'all to stay with the group. Hold hands if you don't know where you're going.
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7: 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She's looking for a local coffee shop. What does she do? 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And instantly, Google gives her a whole bunch of options. She doesn't click the first name she sees. She looks for something familiar, something she's seen before. That's where smart marketing comes in. If you want to be the business people choose first, it starts with being visible where they're actually looking. If you want to make sure that your new customers are

in stupid news, did you hear about the robot toilet? That's right, a robot toilet that will come to your bedside. A Chinese company has introduced a smart toilet that can, like I said, drive to your bedside, man. Can you imagine that? You got to use the restroom and you're like, toilet please, and this thing rolls up and you just hop on. But my question is, what would your room smell like, man?

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1: 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Cloudy with occasional light rain today, a high near 60. And tonight, fair, a low of 57 degrees, chance for some showers. And tomorrow, cloudy skies, then partly cloudy in the afternoon. A high of 74. Currently right now, it's light rain and 60 degrees.
2: 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That's

0: in the morning, and if you miss the show. I don't understand makeup at the gym. Now, that's one thing I will never understand.
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2: It's crazy.
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0: You can see all of my mustache if you want to at the gym.
1: All right.
0: Yeah. JJ staring at him now.
1: I'll tell you, I look at it like, boy, you need to line up.
3: Or just bleach it.
1: Stop it. You know what? I got my razor in the car now.
3: If you want to.
1: I ain't got no alcohol now. You going to bump up?
4: Hey, come on, man. Now, you know what day it is? Thursday. Not only is it No Politics Thursday, but we got to tap in with some friends of the morning show. Real estate and design. Team power couple Egypt Sherrod and Mike Jackson will be tapping in with us.
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Coming up in the Stokes Report, a bounce $200,000 check, a Shrek reunion years in the making, and a comedian's mugshot that's going viral. Don't move. I've got the details at 312 with the Stokes Report.

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0: It's Don Black from Jammin' 98.3. Do you love Jammin' 98.3? 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The Jammin' merch store is live with shirts, mugs, and more that fit your everyday lifestyle. 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My Jammin' hoodie is missing. My Jammin' mug in the break room. I know who got it. And to the person who has my Jammin' t-shirt, I know you hear this. Do me a favor. 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It's a lifestyle. 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
4: Well, welcome to the Stokes Report. First up, they call him Money Mayweather, but this time, the money may not have been there. Boxing legend Floyd Money Mayweather is reportedly facing felony charges in Vegas after a $200,000 check allegedly bounced during the purchase of a luxury watch from a high-end jewelry store. That's right, $200,000. Now, these are allegations, and Mayweather has not been convicted of any crime, but it's definitely not the kind of headline you'd expect for a man who's name is literally money. I'm just saying. In entertainment news, the first trailer for Shrek 5 has officially dropped, and fans are loving it. Mike Myers is back as Shrek, and Eddie Murphy returns as Donkey, and one of the biggest laughs comes when Donkey sings,
5: "Oh my God, it's happening. It's really happening."
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5: 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Any kind of fool could see there was something in everything about you. Roxy!
7: Donkey!
4: Too funny. The film is already generating major buzz as fans prepare to return to Far, Far Away. And finally, comedian and actor Faison Love is making headlines for all the wrong reasons. According to booking reports, the Friday actor was arrested Tuesday in Hillsborough County, Florida, and booked into a Tampa jail on two contempt of court charges. Reports say the charges are connected to an ongoing paternity case. His mugshot has gone viral, showing the comedian staring straight into the camera with a serious look that says he wasn't in a joking mood.
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G5 planes, you deserve the board. Tell them other lames they can swerve, of course. And I swear to God, I'ma curve them broads. Cause they don't know. Vacation.

Speaking of love, man, don't forget to join us for the best mix of love songs tonight, 7 to midnight. We call it the calm before the storm on Jam at 98.3 with my man Lenny Green. 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

0: umpire's court. 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

0: what you need on Jammin' 98.3. Thank you so much for jamming on the job, in the car, wherever you are. Thank you for making us your number one. We appreciate the love. Yes, we do. Don't forget, we've got more of your favorites coming up for you. We've got Stokely, Music Soul Child, and the Funky Divas. Here's your update on the roads from your Jammin' 98.3 Traffic Center. Expect for delays. Stop and go traffic, I-94 eastbound between the Stadium Interchange and 35th Street. Also stop and go I-94 westbound between 27th Street and Holly Road. Slow traffic, I-41 US 45 northbound between Mayfair Road and Capitol Drive. And slow traffic, I-41 US 45 southbound between Appleton Avenue, Highway 175 and Burleigh. And last but not least, I-43 southbound between Goodall Road and Bender Road. Slow traffic there as well.
1: America, 250 years deep. And in Milwaukee, we know the road hasn't always been equal. We know what it means to struggle, to rebuild, and to keep moving forward anyway. This city has always known how to turn hardship into hope. From the soul of Bronzeville, to the creativity born on the north side, to neighbors showing up for each other every single day. Milwaukee keeps evolving. And I know that journey personally. As a first-generation American, I was raised on sacrifice, resilience, faith, and hard work. That spirit lives here, in the culture, in the music, in the people determined to make a difference. From Andre Lee Ellis fighting for peace, to the rebirth of Bronzeville through art, business, and community. This city continues to show what strength really looks like. We create opportunities. We create connection. We create change. And no matter what Milwaukee faces, we keep rising together. Because the story of America is still being written. And
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5: Now for your WeatherWatch 12 forecast for this afternoon. Cloudy with occasional light rain throughout the day. High near 60. Tonight, showers early, then cloudy overnight. Low of 57. Tomorrow, cloudy skies early, then partly cloudy. A high of 74. Currently right now, it's light rain and 60 degrees.
6: 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That's

0: Didi in the morning. And if you missed the show, I don't understand makeup at the gym. Now, that's one thing I will never understand.
1: I think that's too far.
0: Now, I don't wear makeup at the gym.
2: It's crazy. So you get sweaty.
0: You can see all of my mustache if you want to at the gym.
1: All right.
0: Yeah. JJ staring at him now.
1: I'll tell you, I look at it like, boy, you need to line up.
2: Or just bleach it.
1: Stop
2: bleach
1: it. You know what? I got my razor in the car now. If you want to. I ain't got no alcohol now. You going to bump up?
3: Hey, come on, man. Now, you know what day it is? Thursday. Not only is it No Politics Thursday, but we got to tap in with some Friends of the Morning Show. Real estate and design team power couple Egypt Sherrod and Mike Jackson will be tapping in with us.
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0: drums, please. It's officially summertime in Milwaukee, man. And guess what? Summerfest kicks off tomorrow. We're super excited. Guess who's coming? Uncle Charlie Wilson and Danny Boy at the BMO Pavilion this Thursday. The Family Stone at the Roar Pavilion on Friday. And Tyrese at the T-Mobile stage on Friday, man. Make sure you check out Don Black. He'll be spinning the jams for you in between acts over at the T-Mobile stage. So make sure you stop by and check him out. Plus, I'll be broadcasting live there as well. So it's going to be a lot of fun, man. We're looking forward to seeing you. We've got some new games for you guys to play over by our booth. And just come by. We want to hang out. We want to take some pictures with you, put you on our social media pages, and just get a chance to hang out and network with you. 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Now you can come by and see us live and in action. All right. We'll be there this Thursday, Friday, and Saturday. Come on out. It's Summerfest 2026 with Jammin' 98.3.
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0: October London, back to your place on Jammin' 98.3, man. Don't forget, Tony Neal's got the happy hour mix coming up as you head home or as you head to your favorite happy hour spot. 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Slow traffic I-43 southbound between Good Hope Road and Bender Road. Also slow traffic I-41 US 45 southbound between Appleton Avenue, Highway 175 and Burleigh. I-41 US 45 northbound between Mayfair Road and Capitol Drive. Also slow traffic I-94 westbound between 27th Street and Hawley Road. I-94 eastbound between the Stadium Interchange and 35th Street. You're definitely going to be on the brakes there as well.
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2: Hi, this is Dan Buttrey, combat veteran of the Iraq War. 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
5: 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Now for your Weather Watch 12 forecast for this afternoon. If you're going to be stepping out, cloudy, occasional light rain throughout the day, a high near 60. Tonight, showers early, then cloudy overnight, low of 57. Tomorrow, cloudy skies early, then partly cloudy in the afternoon, a high of 74. Currently right now, it is light rain and 60 degrees.
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0: Slick Rick the Ruler, Children's Story on Jammin 98.3. Y'all ready for the happy hour mix? Let's do it. 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Let's do this, DJ Tony Neal.
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0: That's my man. That's my man throwing down DJ Tony Neal with the Happy Hour Mix on Jammin' 98.3. I'm your man, Earl Stokes. Thank you so much for jamming with us. And don't forget, Summerfest 2026 kicks off tomorrow. That's right. Uncle Charlie Wilson will be in the house. Hey, girl. How you doing? My name is Charlie. I cannot wait to see Uncle Charlie, man. That's going to be off the chain, man. I cannot wait. Danny Boy at the BMO Pavilion stage. Make sure you come on out for that. Also, the Family Stone at the Aurora Family, at the Aurora Pavilion, rather, on Friday night and on Friday night. Tyrese, Mr. Turtleneck, is going to be it. I hope he doesn't wear that turtleneck tomorrow on Friday. He'll be at the T-Mobile stage. It's going down. Make sure you come on out to the Jammin' 98.3 booth. We'll be located on the north end of the grounds across from the U-Line warehouse. Come on by. Meet us. We will love to meet you. If you had never met us before, come on out and come hang out with us. Take a few pictures so we can put you on our social media page and just get to know you. Plus, we've got some new games over there this time around. So come on by and play with us.
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My second favorite band, it's Earth, Wind, and Fire, and it's the Mint Condition right there. I like that, and Breaking My Heart on Jammin' 98.3. And my third favorite band is a local band, Move Groove. That's right, they're pretty hot. They get down. They gets down. You hear me? Move Groove, big shout out to y'all. Tony's, I don't know about y'all, but it's the summertime, and I just feel good. What about you? If you know the words, sing along now. Here we go. Jammin' 98.3.

0: Oh, yeah, it feels good. It's quitting time all over the city. Wrapping up the happy hour with my main man, DJ Tony Neal. He did his thing, didn't he? He did. He really did. That was Duran Bernard, and it's called Overqualified. We appreciate you. Stick around. The nonstop music sweep is headed your way. 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Stop and go traffic, I-94 eastbound between the Stadium Interchange and 35th Street. Also, I-94 westbound between 27th Street and Holly Road. Slow traffic, I-41 US 45 northbound between Mayfair Road and Capitol Drive. And slow traffic, I-41 US 45 southbound between Appleton Avenue, Highway 175 and Burleigh. And last but not least, I-43 southbound between Good Hope Road and Bender Road. Slow traffic there as well. Traffic brought to you by Steinhoffels. 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
6: Now for your Weather Watch 12 forecast for tonight. Showers early, then cloudy overnight, low of 57. Tomorrow, cloudy skies early, then partly cloudy in the afternoon, a high of 74. Currently right now, it is light rain and 60 degrees here at Jammin' 98.3.
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0: in the morning, and if you miss the show. I don't understand makeup at the gym. Now, that's one thing I will never understand.
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2: It's crazy.
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0: You can see all of my mustache if you want to at the gym.
1: All right.
0: Yeah. JJ staring at
1: him
0: now.
1: I'll tell you, I look at it like, boy, you need to line up.
3: Or just bleach it.
1: Stop it. You know what? I got my razor in the car now.
3: Stop it.
1: I ain't got no alcohol now. You going to bump up?
4: Hey, come on, man. Now, you know what day it is? Thursday. Not only is it No Politics Thursday, but we got to tap in with some Friends of the Morning Show. 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

0: It's Don Black from Jammin' 98.3. Do you love Jammin' 98.3? Well, now you can take it wherever you go. The Jammin' merch store is live with shirts, mugs, and more that fit your everyday lifestyle. 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My Jammin' hoodie is missing. My Jammin' mug in the break room. I know who got it. And to the person who has my Jammin' t-shirt, I know you hear this. Do me a favor. Go get your own. 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

Yeah, Jamie Foxx, Blame It on the Juice on Jammin 98.3. 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

classic R&B right there, man. Just a little sample that you can experience in less than an hour, man. I tell you, man, Lenny definitely knows how to set the mood. 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I know you've been working hard all day. 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

0: dog, I'm a mutt. I like that one. Leon Thomas on Jammin' 98.3, man. Don't forget about Sunday Night Baseball. That's right. Baseball is back on NBC. The biggest stars, the biggest teams, the biggest stage. 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Sounds good? Uh-huh. All right. And also, don't forget this Sunday at 6, watch Philadelphia Phillies taking on the New York Mets. 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
5: 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But if you did, you'd have to listen to some guy parked next to it at a campsite plays acoustic guitar. 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

Let Me, Victoria Monet on Jammin' 98.3. That's going to do it for me, Earl Stokes. Had a wonderful time hanging out, getting ready to get up out of here, make a way for my man Lenny. He's coming in next. I will talk to you tomorrow at Summerfest. I am looking forward to seeing you. Charlie Wilson will be there, along with Danny Boy at the BMO Pavilion. I will be on the grounds. Check us out on the north end of the grounds, across from the U-Line Warehouse stage, all right? Come on out and meet your favorite Jammin' DJs, win some prizes and more, all right? Up next is Lenny with The Calm Before the Storm.

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